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2: 3MP weather.
3: A shower or two today, a top of 14 degrees. There will be possible showers tomorrow, 15. On Friday, partly cloudy, 17. Saturday, a shower or two, 16 degrees. On Sunday, there'll be showers, 15. Monday, more showers, 15. And Tuesday, a shower or two, a top of 16 degrees. On the base, westerlies at 15 to 20 knots, easing later. Waves around a metre, and currently it's 11 degrees.
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0: Melbourne and the Peninsula's Best Music 3MP and Cat Stevens. And a very big Friday night coming up at Frankston Arts Centre August 21 when the internationally acclaimed John Steffen performs the songs of Roy Orbison.
1: When we started doing the show in Las Vegas, part of the deal with the Orbison family, or with Wesley, my friend, was to make sure that it was just paying homage, a salute to the great man who wrote such amazing songs and had the best voice ever. 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
0: 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Cloudy with showers in the southeast. Melbourne City top today 14, the Peninsula 13, 15 for Geelong, and tomorrow a possible shower with a top of 15. It's Cindy Lauper time next.
2: 3MP Melbourne traffic.
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4: G'day there, the Mornington Peninsula Freeway in good shape. No hold-ups in either direction. Same to the Frankston Freeway and the Nepean Highway. A few brake lights, though, on the South Gippsland Freeway southbound around the Princes Highway. Word of a crash, a little slow back onto the Monash. The Monash, a hint of patchiness, citybound around Springvale Road and Warragul Road. A few brake lights as well for the Westgate citybound into the Burnley. If you see anything on the roads, 1300 595 937. Want 100% Aussie fresh meat for less? 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Aldi, good, different. I'm Andy, and that's the latest traffic on 3MP.
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0: 3MP's 11 o'clock news, sport, weather and traffic coming up next. Then one you'll love from Air Supply.
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12: -12 degrees in Melbourne. A shower or two at top today. 14 to 11 o'clock. Good morning. I'm David Armstrong. The state's anti-corruption commissioner says former Premier Daniel Andrews ultimately did a backroom deal to get a negotiation done with the United Firefighters Union. A long-awaited report into an enterprise bargaining agreement for the CFA back in 2016 has found there was no corrupt conduct. There was serious and concerning conduct by senior public officers, with Mr. Andrews authorising Special Minister of State Gavin Jennings to negotiate exclusively with the UFU, sidelining the then Emergency Services Minister Jane Garrett and members of Cabinet. While union boss Peter Marshall was found to have been provided with privileged, unprecedented access to senior ministers, Commissioner Victoria Elliott told the ABC the arrangement was orchestrated by the former Premier.
13: We did find that he authorised the then Special Minister for State, Mr Gavin Jennings, with the assistance of the Deputy Secretary of Department of Premier and Cabinet, to conduct an undisclosed backroom deal with the Secretary of the United Firefighters Union. And their actions in conducting this deal was contrary to government policy procedures. Mr Marshall was able to use that as leverage.
12: The Premier, Ben Carroll, says he will act on the report.
14: This is poor behaviour. It is intolerable. I will take action. I will accept the recommendations and get on with implementing them.
12: The Federal Education Minister admits there is a need to overhaul maths in Australia. The latest NAPLAN results show 1 in 3 students isn't meeting the benchmark across numeracy, literacy and writing. 1.2 million students across years 3, 5, 7 and 9 took part in the annual test. Jason Clare says mathematics is the most difficult subject to teach.
2: The work that we're doing to fix the maths curriculum is important. I think that's underlined by the results today. And the changes to the maths curriculum for the first 3 years of school will be presented to education ministers when we meet in October.
12: Kmart has sold out of its $89 smart glasses across the country as privacy experts warn of a surge in covert public filming. The cheap camera-equipped eyewear offers a budget rival to Meta's Ray-Bans, raising fears people are being recorded without their consent. Senator Matt Canavan says our regulations are failing to keep up.
15: For the average person, this does raise serious concerns, of course. And, you know, this technology's out there. They're not going to be able to stop it. What we need to do is make sure our laws are up to date to deal with it.
12: In finance, the All Ordinaries up 23 points, our dollar 70.45 US.
3: More of Melbourne and the Peninsula's best music is on the way, straight after the latest weather on 3MP. But now, it's sport.
12: Western Bulldogs are training this morning ahead of tomorrow night's clash against the Roos. All eyes on Aaron Norton. He missed last week's loss to Fremantle. Hawthorn coach Sam Mitchell says Carl Amon will need to get through training today to be named in the side. They'll take on Brisbane following a recent clean-up procedure on his knee.
16: Well, I think he's been pretty mobile. It's a little bit of change of direction, so he obviously had a just a minor procedure in his knee, and making sure that he can change direction and run and then pull up okay from those things. I think that's all he needs to do.
12: Meantime, emerging Hawthorn small forward Matt Hill has put pen to paper on a new 2-year deal to keep him at the club until at least the end of 2028. NRL Cameron Munster will return from a knee injury for the Melbourne Storm in Saturday afternoon's clash with the Seagulls in Perth. And the UFC lost $42.5 million on its Freedom 250 event held on the lawns of the White House. That's the latest news and sport.
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17: G'day there. Nothing to hold you up on the Mornington Peninsula Freeway. Smooth sailing in both directions. Same to the Frankston Freeway and the Nepean Highway. A few brake lights for the South Gippsland Freeway southbound around the Princes Highway following an earlier incident. And a crash on the Monash Citybound at Springvale Road. The left running lane closed. The Springvale Road Citybound exit ramp also closed. Exit later at Blackburn Road. If you see anything on the roads, 1300 595 937. The Castle will premiere at Her Majesty's Theatre in March due to record-breaking demand. New tickets have just been released. Book today at thecastleonstage.com.au. I'm Andy, and that's the latest traffic on 3MP.
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3: 3MP weather.
12: A shower or two today, a top of 14 degrees. There'll be possible showers tomorrow, 15. On Friday, partly cloudy, 17. And Saturday, there'll be a shower or two, the top of 16 degrees. Sunday, showers, 15. Monday, more showers forecast with a top of 15 degrees. And on Tuesday, be a shower or two, 16. On the bays, westerlies, 15 to 20 knots, easing later. Waves around a metre, currently 12 degrees.
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3: Good afternoon. It's a clear run in both directions on Peninsula Link. On the Monash Freeway, however, a crash citybound at Springvale Road has the left-hand lane closed with speed set back to 40 km. The Springvale Road citybound exit ramp is also closed. Exit at Blackburn Road instead. There's works in Devon Meadows. Clyde Fiveways Road is closed at the South Gippsland Highway. Use the South Gippie Highway and Berwick Cranbourne Road to skip around. And works in Berwick Clyde Road down to one lane in both directions at the Monash. Lunch is coming in hot and bigger at 7-Eleven. Try the Mega Sausage Roll or the Double Kransky. Your lunch favourites now bigger at 7-Eleven. Wonderfully easier. I'm Chris, and that's the latest traffic on 3MP. You can go!

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0: Melbourne and the Peninsula's best music, 3MP, the Bellamy Brothers. I'm Dave Ferguson. I'm back tomorrow morning from 6. Julie Streeney goes with the flow some more after the midday news, sport, weather and traffic and 3MP Bayside News that's coming up in just a moment. The flow of more of Melbourne and the Peninsula's best music continues with one of the standout tracks from the Bee Gees from Saturday Night Fever's soundtrack. It's coming up here at 3MP.
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2: 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Also, winter means truffles, but don't worry about those cost of living bites. The Queen Victoria Market has us covered with its very accessible Truffle Treasures Trail.
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0: a delicious source of natural goodness. But for some, it's off the menu. 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But A2 milk is different. 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Only A2 milk will do.
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3: 13 degrees in Melbourne, possible showers tomorrow, a top of 15. It's 12 midday. Good afternoon, I'm Jordan Tunbridge. The state's anti-corruption watchdog has found former Premier Daniel Andrews authorised a backroom deal to settle a pay dispute with the Firefighters Union. Stephanie Wacklewick reports.
4: A three-year top-secret investigation has found Daniel Andrews gave the green light to his Special Minister of State, Gavin Jennings, to negotiate directly with the UFU, going behind the back of Emergency Services Minister at the time, Jane Garrett, and Cabinet, to settle the enterprise bargaining agreement for the CFA in 2016.
5: We did find that he authorised an undisclosed backroom deal with the Secretary of the United Firefighters Union.
4: An investigation was launched when IBAC received complaints alleging union boss Peter Marshall blackmailed Mr. Andrews to change his position on the CFA EBA. Commissioner Victoria Elliott says while it did not find any evidence of corruption, it did uncover serious and concerning conduct by senior public officers, including MPs, declaring the actions of the Premier, Mr. Jennings, and Deputy Secretary of the Department of Premier and Cabinet, Tony Bates, were contrary to government policy, procedures, convention, and their respective codes of conduct, while union boss Mr. Marshall was provided with privileged, unprecedented access to senior ministers, giving him the ability to coerce the government by threatening to expose their dealings. The Commission has made three recommendations to address the risks of corruption, Premier Ben Carroll promising to implement all of them.
6: This is poor behaviour. It is intolerable.
4: Stephanie Wacklewick, State Parliament, Melbourne.
3: An arson attack on a defence manufacturer in Melbourne's northeast last year is now being investigated as an act of far-left terror. Multiple vehicles were set alight at Lovett Industries and a building graffitied. The extremist group posted an online video claiming responsibility for the attack and voiced their opposition to the Australian government and support for Palestine. Police have released new images of the suspects. Detective Acting Superintendent Anthony Wheatfield says the offenders face jail time.
7: Attacks of this nature have the propensity to put the community at risk. We're obviously really concerned. Everyone has the right to do their business as they wish to do so. And some attacks, particularly attacks of this nature for a political or a social agenda, is really not acceptable.
3: Premier Ben Carroll has denied he's winding back the suburban rail loop, but has declared Melbourne Airport Rail is his highest priority when it comes to his government's infrastructure agenda. A new poll has found there's overwhelming support for the suburban rail loop project to be dumped and the money pumped into schools and hospitals. The freshwater survey also found three times more Victorians want an airport rail link ahead of the SRL. Transport planner and infrastructure advisor Dr. Eric Keyes has told Tom Elliott it's hard to pivot now.
8: I doubt it would be practicable. These people are locked into contracts to build a suburban rail loop. If you renegotiate the contracts, you're handing these companies effectively a blank cheque, whatever terms and conditions they like, because they'll be saying to the government, you've got to buy us out. If you're now cancelling contracts that might cost between, you know, $10 and $15 billion.
3: Jetstar passengers will be charged up to $52 to use overhead lockers from February. A fare will only include an underseat item only. Finance, the All Ordinaries up 32 points, one Australian dollar trading at 70.43 US cents.
9: Oh, come on, guys, I said tidy up.
10: Oh, stuff it, Chad. We're moving house.
11: Stuff it. 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
3: Two Western Bulldog stars are making their case for selection against North Melbourne tomorrow night. As Eddie Summerfield reports, the Dogs coach is standing by his comments about managing players.
12: An AFL memo warning club selection will be scrutinised during the final round. Luke Beveridge led the charge, calling out league GM of football Greg Swan's note.
13: Don't think you really needed to send it. You know, I think that's everyone's attitude.
12: The Dogs coach maintaining player management is part of every club's premiership quest.
13: It's not something you set out to do to compromise the competition.
12: The Dogs training indoors, Aaron Norton and Cody Waitman on restricted duties as they push for a return.
13: They had a modified session, both of them.
12: At Icon Park, Sam Walsh gave a glowing review of interim coach Josh Fraser.
14: It hasn't made it about himself. It hasn't made about him getting the job. It's made about how can we put this club in a better position.
12: Carlton gearing up for a doubleheader with the women's team against St Kilda. Blue star Darcy Vesio can't wait to run out at Marvel Stadium in the lead up to the men's match on Sunday night.
15: Is a really exciting prospect, having that momentum build around you as well as in the games.
12: Eddie Summerfield, Footscray.
3: It's 12:05. A man who bashed a visually impaired man in an unprovoked attack at Armidale has been charged after handing himself into police. Kiara Parker reports.
16: A Mont Albert man turned himself in yesterday after police released a clear image of the suspect as part of a public appeal to track down the man wanted over the shocking assault on the 64-year-old. Darren Rout, who is visually impaired and requires a cane, was punched multiple times to the face at Armidale's Orang Hotel on Saturday, July 25, after he asked a man to move when he sat in his friend's seat at the pub. The victim, taken to hospital with facial injuries, his prosthetic eye, valued at $5,000, had to be replaced. The 51-year-old, charged with intentionally cause injury and common law assault, has been bailed to face court in January. Kiara Parker, Melbourne.
3: The Bureau of Meteorology has explained how an upgrade to their website ended up going over budget by $56 million. The update was originally estimated to cost $4 million to design and $36 million to build, but ended up costing around $96 million in total. Chief Executive Dr. Stuart Minchin says they quickly realised there was a lot more work required than initially thought.
17: And that was the Bureau's estimate before they actually went to the market and asked for tenders. When the process got further down the track, it was clear that that was a significant underestimate given the technology replacements and huge amount of work that had to be done.
3: Barbecues Galore has been saved from collapse, but its standalone stores will still close. Victorian wholesaler Acom International has bought Barbecues Galore's intellectual property, its brand portfolio and its entire wholesale inventory. Returning to sport, FIFA President Gianni Infantino has called an executive meeting of football's governing bodies amid the fallout from his failed plan to privatise the World Cup. And the one-point slam will return to the Australian Open next year with another $1 million on offer for amateur and professional players. That's the latest news and sport.
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19: I'm Sarah Taylor. Kingston Council will refer invoices submitted by the state government-appointed municipal monitors for independent auditing, with a referral to the Local Government Inspectorate and Independent Broad-Based Anti-Corruption Commission to follow. Kingston Council has confirmed it's discovered administrative errors in invoices submitted by John Tanner. Dogs Victoria will open its 74-acre dog park in Skye to the public for the first time since it was bought in the early 1980s as part of a $12 million upgrade to be delivered over the next decade. Only about half the property has been used since the purchase, with access previously restricted to Dogs Victoria members. And students from Mount Martha Primary School have helped plant 550 trees at the Briars ahead of National Tree Day as part of an ongoing partnership with Mornington Peninsula Koala Conservation. And that's the latest Bayside News on 3MP.
1: 3MP Melbourne traffic.
20: Good afternoon. Peninsula Link still running well in both directions. On the Monash Freeway, that earlier congestion has now cleared. Just a little slow inbound passing Ferntree Gully Road. Works in Devon Meadows, Clyde Five Ways Road is closed at the South Gippsland Highway. Use the South Gibby Highway and Berwick Cranbourne Road instead. Also works underway in Berwick Clyde Road down to one lane in both directions at the Monash Freeway. The Western Freeway slow outbound approaching Hopkins Road and the Ring Road slow both ways near Edgars Road. It's time to complete your census. 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I'm Chris, and that's the latest traffic on 3MP.
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1: 3MP weather.
3: Cloudy tomorrow, morning fog, showers later in the day, a top of 15 and overnight low 6. Friday, partly cloudy, 17. Saturday, a shower or two, 16. Sunday, showers, 15. Monday, showers, 15. And Tuesday, shower or two, 16. On the bays, westerly winds, 15 to 20 knots, easing later, waves around a metre. Currently in Melbourne, it's 12 degrees.
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0: Melbourne and the Peninsula's best music, 3MP. Thanks for another big morning, Ferg. Julie Streeny in on this Wednesday afternoon with Ace. Learnt something new about Ferg on the breakfast program this morning?
1: You know, I'm a clean skin. I haven't got any tats, but, a thought has crossed my mind lately. Should I? I don't know. I was thinking, what would I get? And then I thought, maybe I could get all the radio stations' logos that I've worked at over the years tattooed. You know, full back.
0: Oh, well, it'd be better than what my daughter just got. A duck giving a peace sign on her forearm. What is wrong with the world? Ferg back tomorrow and I'm back into things with Patrick Swayze next.
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0: Melbourne and the Peninsula's best music, 3MP with Michael Jackson. 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Stay with me. I love this song from Simply Red. 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
11: 12 degrees in Melbourne, possible showers tomorrow, a top of 15. It's 1 o'clock. Good afternoon, I'm Jordan Tunbridge. The state's anti-corruption watchdog has found former Premier Daniel Andrews refused to take action against inappropriate conduct by firefighters' union boss Peter Marshall when trying to settle the CFA pay dispute back in 2016. A three-year top-secret investigation has found Mr. Marshall was given privileged, unprecedented access to senior ministers, giving him the ability to coerce the government uncovered. Mr. Andrews authorised his Special Minister of State, Gavin Jennings, to negotiate exclusively with the union, excluding Emergency Service Minister at the time, Jane Garrett, and Cabinet. Commissioner Victoria Elliott says while it did not find any evidence of corruption, it did uncover serious and concerning conduct by senior public officers, including the former Premier.
12: We also found that he did not take, the government of the day, including Mr. Andrews, did not take visible or effective action to deal with the inappropriate behaviour of Mr. Marshall, and that did expose individuals to harm, set a poor cultural standard within the public sector, and also fostered public perceptions of favouritism.
11: A man has been charged after an alleged coward punch attack on a visually impaired man at an Armidale pub. The 64-year-old, who relies on a cane, was allegedly punched repeatedly in the face at the Orong Hotel recently. A 51-year-old later handed himself in to police following a public appeal. Teachers are voicing their concerns for Victorian students following the release of the latest NAPLAN results. Victoria ranked first or second nationally based on average NAPLAN results in 16 of 20 assessed areas, an 11% drop on last year. Former principal Simon Dewar told Tony Moclair, "We're doing pretty well compared to other states, but when you dig deeper into the data, there is a worrying trend.
13: 4 out of 10 Victorian students struggling with those basic skills around grammar, punctuation, and that can be really applied to most areas of the NAPLAN testing where we're seeing that trend happening. So I feel it is a real concern for us."
11: Jetstar passengers will soon face an extra charge to guarantee the use of overhead cabin lockers. From February, customers who pay the fee will get priority access to the compartment. The budget carrier will also reduce their carry-on allowance to a single item, but the bag's weight is being lifted to 10 kilograms. Flight expert Daniel Skibris believes the rules will benefit customers.
14: Many passengers already fit a lot of their stuff just into these backpacks if they're travelling on a very short trip, or if they're going on longer trips, they usually purchase a checked bag anyway, leaving only a backpack for them to carry on board.
11: Finance, the All Ordinaries up 57 points, one Australian dollar trading at 70.43 US cents.
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11: Aaron Norton and Cody Waitman are no guarantees to line up for the Western Bulldogs against North Melbourne tomorrow night. Norton is carrying a quad complaint, while Waitman was managed in the loss against Fremantle. Coach Luke Beveridge says a call will be made after today's captain's run.
15: They had a modified session, both of them, just to make sure that they, you know, they got through more than anything, not because we pulled them out of the session. It's just to make sure as we move through the day that once we put the team in this afternoon that we're confident that they're going to be okay.
11: Carlton vice-captain Sam Walsh says Josh Fraser is made of the right stuff to be the club's next senior coach. The interim coach is still weighing up if he'll apply for the full-time job. That's the latest news and sport.
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16: Good afternoon. Reports of a crash on the Hume Freeway city-bound before O'Hearn's Road. Delays are back to Craigieburn Road. Also a crash to watch out for in St Albans on St Albans Road northbound before Main Road. Reports of a crash in Wallets on Craigieburn Road east of the Hume Freeway. Delays in both directions. Works in Devon Meadows. Clyde Five Ways Road is closed at the South Gibby Highway. Use the South Gibby Highway and Berwick Cranbourne Road instead. And works in Berwick Clyde Road down to one lane in both directions at the Monash. 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
1: 3MP weather.
11: Cloudy tomorrow, morning fog, showers later in the day, a top of 15 and overnight low 6. Friday, partly cloudy, 17. Saturday, a shower or two, 16. Sunday, showers, 15. Monday, showers, 15. And Tuesday, shower or two, 16. On the bays, westerly winds, 15 to 20 knots, easing later, waves around a metre. Currently in Melbourne, it's 12 degrees.
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0: Melbourne and the Peninsula's best music, 3MP. Afternoons with Julie Strini and the Eagles. Angry Anderson is 79 today. Let's put him in the lineup tomorrow morning for 9 at 9. Yeah, Dave will also feature Absent Friends. Yeah, with Wendy Matthews out front. And remember this song from ABC. Of the tracks will feature tomorrow morning with the 9 at 9. What will the daily theme be? Thanks to Sharmac Lodge. Back into things with Julio's boy, Enrique Iglesias, and Hero up next.
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0: Melbourne and the Peninsula's best music, 3MP George Michael's Careless Whisper. Still to come in your Wednesday afternoon soundtrack, we've got sad songs. Yeah, Elton John's in soon. Then we've got really sad songs, Wendy Matthews. But we've got uplifting songs to come too. The Divine Miss M in the mix after your 2 o'clock news update. It's on the way next.
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8: -12 degrees in Melbourne, possible showers tomorrow, a top of 15. It's 2 o'clock. Good afternoon, I'm Jordan Tunbridge. Three teenagers accused of murdering Melbourne Good Samaritan Aidan Becker have pleaded not guilty. The boys, aged 16 and 17, appeared via video link from youth detention to formally enter their pleas and will now face a Supreme Court trial. Mr. Becker was allegedly stabbed to death while trying to save a 14-year-old boy during an attack at Mernda Station in March. Premier Ben Carroll has refused to say whether he will take direct action against his Department of Education Secretary after the anti-corruption watchdog found he brokered a deal with the Firefighters Union sidelining Cabinet. IBAC has found former Premier Daniel Andrews gave authorisation for Minister Gavin Jennings and Tony Bates, who was his department's deputy secretary at the time, to negotiate exclusively with the UFU over the CFA pay deal in 2016. Premier Ben Carroll says Mr. Bates is currently on leave, but he will accept the three recommendations made by IBAC.
9: I can't answer for the former Premier or former ministers. What I can answer for is what we do from here, and that is reading this report carefully, taking my time with it, considering it seriously, and giving Victorians the action and the answers they want.
8: One in three Australian students is failing to meet national numeracy and literacy benchmarks, but Victorian pupils are bucking the trend. NAPLAN results show Victorian students scored higher than the national average across all disciplines for a second year in a row. The mother of a missing Belgrave man has made an emotional plea for the public's help to find the 24-year-old who hasn't been seen since Friday. Evan Sinclair's distinctive yellow Holden Commodore sedan was captured on CCTV, travelling east on the Princes Highway through Bairnsdale early on Saturday. Police say his bank and social media accounts have shown no activity. Evan's mum says his disappearance is completely out of character.
10: Friday evening, there was nothing to indicate that anything was like out of the ordinary or anything. We're just very, very concerned, and we'd like to see him back again. It's nothing like this has ever happened before.
8: The Consumer Watchdog is launching an inquiry into regional mobile coverage across the country, with forums to be held in regional and remote areas over the coming months. The ACCC says the 12-month-long investigation will also look at whether regulating wholesale access to some mobile services could improve consumer outcomes. Finance, the All Ordinaries up 80 points, one Australian dollar trading at 70.43 US cents.
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8: Brisbane and North Melbourne lead the charge in the 2026 AFL Players Association's 22 under 22 squad. Alex Riddell reports.
6: North Melbourne and Brisbane have the equal most representatives of any club, with 5 players each. North's Finn O'Sullivan and Cooper Trembath make their first appearance, Jasper Fletcher and Darcy Wilmot among Brisbane's inclusions, while West Coast have 4 nominees. Harley Reid, McAndrew and Josh Weddle all competing for their third appearances in the final team. Fans can now vote online for the final 22 under 22. Alex Riddell, Melbourne.
8: GWS forward Toby Bedford has publicly backed teammate Jake Stringer, rejecting claims the veteran has lost support or created tension within the playing group. Meantime, Toby Green is on track to return for their clash against Gold Coast on Sunday. And that's the latest news and sport.
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4: Good afternoon. Watch out for works in Devon Meadows. Clyde Byways Road is closed at the South Gippsland Highway. Use the South Gibby Highway and Berwick-Cranbourne Road to skip around. In Berwick, works underway on Clyde Road. It's down to one lane in both directions at the Monash Freeway. There's a crash to watch out for in Laverton North on Boundary Road westbound at Fitzgerald Road. The Deer Park Bypass slow both ways between the Ring Road and Robinson's Road, and the Ring Road slow in Greensboro Bound past the Deer Park Bypass. 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I'm Chris, and that's the latest traffic on 3MP.
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1: 3MP weather.
8: Cloudy tomorrow, morning fog, showers later in the day, a top of 15 and overnight low 6. Friday, partly cloudy, 17. Saturday, a shower or two, 16. Sunday, showers, 15. Monday, showers, 15. And Tuesday, shower or two, 16. On the bays, westerly winds, 15 to 20 knots, easing later, waves around a metre. Currently in Melbourne, it's 12 degrees.
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0: Melbourne and the Peninsula's best music, 3MP, with Julie Strini and voice coach Ronan Keating right there. I didn't watch it last night. I chose to watch The Traitors, the first episode of that. I couldn't believe that Dicko wasn't picked to be a traitor. I wonder how long he'll last. We'll maybe find out tonight. A shower or two expected this afternoon. Possible shower for our Thursday tomorrow. Partly cloudy Friday up to 17, and it does look like some showers expected across the weekend. Sunday, very wet. Stay with us. We've got the Beatles, Love Me Do, but Dr. Hook up next.
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0: 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Of course, Roy Boy was part of the Travelling Wilburys. We've got them in soon with End of the Line. And after your big update at 3 o'clock, look out for Billy Joel in soon. Only the good die. Here at 3MP.
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12: -13 degrees in Melbourne, possible showers tomorrow, a top of 15. It's 3 o'clock. Good afternoon, I'm Jordan Tunbridge. A Supreme Court trial is looming for three teenagers accused of murdering Good Samaritan Aidan Becker. The boys, aged 16 and 17, have pleaded not guilty after appearing via video link from youth detention. Police allege the 22-year-old off-duty security guard was fatally stabbed while trying to save a boy at Mernda Station in March. Firefighters union boss Peter Marshall has slammed a long-awaited anti-corruption report he fought years to keep secret as creative writing. IBAC has failed to uncover any corruption over the CFA pay dispute in 2016, but it has found Mr. Marshall was given unprecedented access to senior ministers with serious and concerning conduct by senior public officers. Former Premier Daniel Andrews authorised his Special Minister of State, Gavin Jennings, to negotiate exclusively with the UFU, But Mr Marshall still denies any wrongdoing, claiming he's been exonerated.
13: They've done a hit on this union. They went looking for a finding that was simply not there. 8 years, around $8 million of public money they've spent on a witch hunt. And why? Because when they find nothing, then they try to write up something that gives it substance. And that's what this report is, creative writing.
12: Home Affairs Minister Tony Burke has postponed a planned appearance at the National Press Club. Mr Burke was booked to address the institution tomorrow, where he was set to unveil sweeping cuts to migration. An invoice for almost $40,000 has been sent to the Victorian government by a farmer who's trying to protect his sheep from wild dogs. Scott Keller farms near Rainbow in the Mallee and says he's been forced to invest in special fencing as he's losing merinos worth about $200 each.
14: We haven't seen anything like this ever. When you have multiples of two dogs coming in at a time, dingoes coming in at a time, it's a bit hard to really know whether even a companion animal would stand up to a pack of dogs.
12: Jetstar is rolling out new carry-on baggage rules from February, introducing a new priority fee for passengers to access the overhead bins. Passengers will only be allowed to take on board a single item, with the carry-on weight limit to be boosted from 7 kilograms to 10. Flight expert Daniel Sikibaris says fees to access the overhead compartments will vary according to route.
15: So something like Launceston to Sydney would be $25, but Perth to Bali would be $39, for example. So the longer the route, usually a bit more.
12: The Spider-Man juggernaut continues on the big screen. It's taken just 6 days for the new movie to cross the $1 billion mark at global box office. In finance, one Australian dollar is trading at 70.43 US cents.
1: More of Melbourne and the Peninsula's best music is on the way, straight after the latest weather on 3MP. But now, it's sport.
12: Geelong coach Chris Scott says they will be forever grateful for what Tyson Stengel did for the Cats Football Club. Stengel and the Cats officially parted ways last week. Scott says Stengel was an outstanding success for their club.
16: I would be invading his privacy if I spoke to some of the challenges that he's had through his life. But I think for him to do what he did in the AFL system is so close to a miracle, it's not funny.
12: Aaron Norton and Cody Waitman are no guarantees to line up for the Western Bulldogs against North Melbourne tomorrow night. Norton is carrying a quad injury, while Waitman has managed the loss against Fremantle. And champion Australian golfer Cameron Smith says he would 100% return to the PGA Tour if LIV Golf collapses. That's the latest news and sport.
11: Peninsula Curtains and Blinds, the Peninsula's number one choice for curtains, blinds, shutters and awnings. 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
1: 3MP Bayside News.
17: I'm Sarah Taylor. Mount Eliza residents have expressed frustration over recent changes to bus services, saying improvements in other areas of the Mornington Peninsula have come at the expense of services relied on by older residents. Route 788 continues to provide a direct service to the Bay's hospital, but leaves older passengers walking long distances to get to the Mornington shops. Dogs Victoria will open its 74-acre dog park in Skye to the public for the first time since it was bought in the early 1980s as part of a $12 million upgrade to be delivered over the next decade. Only about half the property has been used since the purchase, with access previously restricted to Dogs Victoria members. And 10 volunteers have planted 29 trees across parks between the Esplanade and Barclay Street, continuing the Greenway project linking Mornington's foreshore to the hinterland via Mornington Station. It's the second stage of planting, following 24 trees planted between Vale and Elizabeth Streets behind the Bay's hospital last winter. And that's the latest Bayside news on 3MP.
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18: Good afternoon. There's works on the Calder Freeway heading outbound after Keilor Park Drive. It's in the right-hand lane. Otherwise, in Ringwood, a crash on the Maroondah Highway at New Street. Multiple eastbound and northbound lanes are closed off. As for Elwood, a crash at Ormond Esplanade outbound after Normanby Road. And there is reports of a crash in Altona, Corroy Creek Road westbound at the Princess Freeway. If you see anything on the roads, give us a call on 1300 595 937. 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I'm Sally, and that's the latest traffic on 3MP.
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20: 3MP weather.
12: Cloudy tomorrow, morning fog, showers later in the day, a top of 15 and overnight low 6. Friday, partly cloudy, 17. Saturday, a shower or two, 16. Sunday, showers, 15. Monday, showers, 15. And Tuesday, shower or two, 16. On the bays, westerly winds, 15 to 20 knots, easing later, waves around a metre. Currently in Melbourne, it's 12 degrees.
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0: Melbourne and the Peninsula's Best Music 3MP with Julie Streeney and Stevie Wonder. My daughter just messaged me on the weekend with a simple pic, a duck giving a peace sign. It's her second tattoo, and I just shook my head and wrote no comment, honestly. The things they get tattooed on their bodies nowadays. I'm a clean skin, so too is Dave Ferguson on the Breakfast program, but he's considering it.
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0: It's better than the duck, Dave. Elton John and Kiki D, Don't Go Breaking My Heart, when we get back into the music next.
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4: Good afternoon. A crash in Ringwood at the Maroondah Highway at New Street. Multiple eastbound and northbound lanes are closed off. Otherwise, reports of a crash in Glen Waverley at Springvale Road in the Monash Freeway is heavy in both directions. A slow run on the Hume Freeway this afternoon outbound off the Ring Road, then from Craigieburn Road to Donnybrook Road. As for the Ring Road, it's slowing Queensbound past the Deer Park Bypass, then from the Tallaght to Pasco Vale Road. And the West Gate is busy from the Balti through to the Burnley Tunnel. 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I'm Zali and that's the latest traffic on 3MP.
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0: traffic.
1: Good afternoon. A crash in Ringwood at the Maroondah Highway at New Street. Multiple eastbound and northbound lanes are closed off. Otherwise, reports of a crash in Glen Waverley at Springvale Road in the Monash Freeway is heavy in both directions. A slow run on the Hume Freeway this afternoon outbound off the Ring Road, then from Craigieburn Road to Donnybrook Road. As for the Ring Road, it's slowing Queensbound past the Deer Park Bypass, then from the Tallaght to Pasco Vale Road. And the Westgate is busy from the Balti through to the Burnley Tunnel. 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I'm Zali, and that's the latest traffic on 3MP.

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0: 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How can you not be in a great mood after that? We've got some band iteration going on very soon. All the Bees, Bee Gees.
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0: 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After your 4 o'clock update, new sport, weather, traffic on the way next.
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12: 12 degrees in Melbourne, possible showers tomorrow, a top of 15. It's 4 o'clock. Good afternoon, I'm Jordan Tunbridge. Former Premier Daniel Andrews has broken his silence after the anti-corruption watchdog found he green-lighted a backroom deal with the Firefighters Union back in 2016. In a statement, he says IBAC found no evidence to support the false and completely outrageous claims that he was blackmailed by the UFU over the CFA pay dispute. IBAC found Mr. Andrews authorised his minister Gavin Jennings and his department deputy secretary Tony Bates to negotiate exclusively with the union. It gave union boss Peter Marshall unprecedented access to senior ministers. But Mr. Andrews says the relationship between the CFA and the UFU had completely broken down, and a spiteful and dysfunctional enterprise bargaining dispute had dragged on for years. And that was not acceptable to him or to the government when community safety was on the line. Meantime, Mr. Bates is now Secretary of the Department of Education and has taken leave from today. Shadow Attorney General James Newbury saying Premier Ben Carroll must take action.
13: This report shows that one of the most senior figures in the current government has failed the integrity test, a test Ben Carroll set himself. By 5 o'clock today, the Secretary of the Department of Education must be sacked.
14: Three teenagers accused of killing Good Samaritan Aidan Becker will stand trial after pleading not guilty to murder. The 16 and 17-year-olds appeared via video link from youth detention this morning to formally deny the charge. Mr. Becker allegedly died while stepping in to protect a teenage boy from an attack at Mernda Station in March. Victoria Police have moved to reassure residents in the western suburbs they have extra patrols on the streets following two violent incidents. It comes after footage emerged of a man being violently attacked in Footscray on Monday while protecting an elderly man and a young woman from a wild brawl outside his store. The man is a family friend of the man who was bashed over the weekend when he tried to prevent a robbery from a Sunshine store. Acting Commander Troy Papworth has also addressed criticism of the reception opening hours of some police stations in the city's west.
15: Those police stations are still open. There's police working from those police stations night and day. But our Chief Commissioner is focused highly on more street and less station. No burglaries have ever been solved by people working behind the station counter.
14: Finance, the All Ordinaries up 89 points, one Australian dollar trading at 70.43 US cents.
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14: Luke Beveridge stands by his comments. The AFL shouldn't be putting its nose into selection. The league has issued a memo to clubs warning selection will be scrutinised in the final round if wildcard-bound teams rest players. The Dogs coach says he has nothing but respect for the league's GM of football, Greg Swan.
16: Hey, Greg Swan's an outstanding individual who's actually got an extraordinarily difficult job. You know, I mean, it's hard to be the saviour, the servant, the speculator, the guy that, or the girl, who pushes the competition into greater productivity.
14: North Melbourne star Harry Sheezel has again been named in the 2026 AFL Players Association's 2020 under-22 squad. It'll be his fourth appearance if he is named in the final side. And Aussie tennis stars Alex de Minaur and Talia Gibson have qualified for the next round of the Canada Open. That's the latest news and sport.
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17: Good afternoon in Glen Waverley, a collision at Springvale Road at the Monash Freeway. Otherwise, in Dingley Village, a collision at Lower Dandenong Road at the Mornington Peninsula Freeway. There is a crash in Ringwood at the Maroondah Highway outbound at New Street. Police are on the scene directing traffic. Otherwise, the Westgate Freeway has a slow run from the Balti through to the Burnley Tunnel. And the Eastern is busy from Burke Road passing Baleen Road. If you see anything on the roads, call 1300 595 937. 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I'm Sally and that's the latest traffic on 3MP.
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3: 3MP weather.
14: Cloudy tomorrow, morning fog, showers later in the day, a top of 15 and overnight low 6. Friday, partly cloudy, 17. Saturday, a shower or two, 16. Sunday, showers, 15. Monday, showers, 15. And Tuesday, shower or two, 16. On the bays, westerly winds, 15 to 20 knots, easing later, waves around a metre. Currently in Melbourne, it's 12 degrees.
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0: Melbourne and the Peninsula's best music, 3MP Afternoons with Julie Streeney. And what an institution, Marsha Hines. Also another Aussie music institution is Angry Anderson, turning 79 today. Dave's going to pop him in the mix tomorrow morning with the 9 at 9. Also got Absent Friends with the fabulous Wendy Matthews out front. And what about this one from ABC? Oh, that's shaping up quite nice. What will the daily theme be for our 9 at 9, 9 songs in a row tomorrow, thanks to Sharmac Lodge to kickstart your workday here at 3MP. Oh, a good heart from Fergal Sharkey when we get back into things next.
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3: Good afternoon. A crash in Wallen at the Northern Highway, just heading northbound after Taylor's Lane. Otherwise, the Hume is busy outbound from the Ring Road passing O'Hearns Road, and the Ring Road's banked up. Greens are bound past the Deer Park Bypass, then from the Calder Freeway through to Pasco Vale Road. The Eastern Freeway has a slow run approaching Burke Road passing Baleen Road, and the Monash is looking busy from Turak Road to High Street. If you see anything on the roads, give us a call on 1300 595 937. 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I'm Zali, and that's the latest traffic on 3MP.
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2: Good afternoon. A crash in Wallen at the Northern Highway, just heading northbound after Taylor's Lane. Otherwise, the Hume is busy outbound from the Ring Road passing O'Hearn's Road, and the Ring Road's banked up. Greensville bound past the Deer Park Bypass, then from the Calder Freeway through to Pasco Vale Road. The Eastern Freeway has a slow run approaching Burke Road passing Baleen Road, and the Monash is looking busy from Turak Road to High Street. If you see anything on the roads, give us a call on 1300 595 937. 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I'm Zali, and that's the latest traffic on 3MP.

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0: Melbourne and the Peninsula's best music 3MP with the Beach Boys. Aussie act Bachelor Girl had a landmark and ARIA award-winning debut album, Waiting for the Day. Guy Sebastian, Jess Melboy, Delta Goodrum all grew up on that album and have joined them for a re-release. It's out on Friday. Bachelor Girl will be at the Brunswick Ballroom on Saturday and the Frankston Arts Centre September 4. But we've got them in soon. Your 5 o'clock headlines on the way soon here at 3MP.
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12: 12 degrees in Melbourne, partly cloudy tomorrow, a top of 15. It's 5 o'clock. Good afternoon, I'm Jordan Tunbridge. Premier Ben Carroll has refused to say whether he will sack one of his top bureaucrats, who was found to have helped broker a backroom deal for Daniel Andrews with the Firefighters Union. Stephanie Wakalowicz reports.
13: The state's anti-corruption watchdog has found former Premier Daniel Andrews authorised the backroom deal with the United Firefighters Union back in 2016. And while it was not considered corrupt, IBAC says it was a breach of government policy. Ben Carroll has promised to accept its recommendations, but wouldn't say whether those involved will be held accountable.
14: It is intolerable.
13: A three-year top secret investigation has found Mr. Andrews instructed his Special Minister of State, Gavin Jennings, to fix the deadlock over a new enterprise bargaining agreement for the CFA. Going behind the back of Emergency Services Minister at the time, Jane Garrett, and Cabinet, with now Secretary of the Department of Education, Tony Bates, handing over confidential information to union boss Peter Marshall, who was given privileged access to senior ministers. Mr. Andrews has slammed the claims as false, completely outrageous and baseless. Mr. Marshall also maintaining he did nothing wrong, while Mr. Bates has taken leave. Opposition leader Jess Wilson says he must go.
15: This is a gangster government.
13: Stephanie Wakalowicz, State Parliament, Melbourne.
12: Three teenagers accused of murdering Melbourne Good Samaritan Aidan Becker have pleaded not guilty. The 22-year-old Mr. Becker was allegedly stabbed to death while trying to save a 14-year-old boy during an attack at Mernda Station in March. The mother of a missing Belgrave man says there was nothing to indicate that there was anything out of the ordinary when she last saw her son on Friday night. Evan Sinclair's distinctive yellow Holden Commodore sedan was captured on CCTV, travelling east on the Princes Highway through Bairnsdale early on Saturday. The 24-year-old's bank and social media accounts have shown no activity. His family say his disappearance is completely out of character. Evan's mother is pleading for the public's help.
16: This is probably one of the worst and most difficult times of our life. We've always been a family that's got along, and for me, he was my baby. The car, to me, is the key to be able to find my son because it is very distinctive and we just really want to see him back.
12: Extra police are on the beat in Sunshine and Footscray after two violent attacks rocked Melbourne's west. A man has been arrested over the Footscray bashing, while a Sunshine shopkeeper remains critically injured after confronting alleged robbers. Jetstar passengers will be charged up to $52 to use overhead lockers from February. A Jetstar fare will soon only include an under-seat item only, such as a backpack, handbag or laptop. Finance, the All Ordinaries closed up 93 points, one Australian dollar trading at 70.43 US cents.
10: Weekday mornings at 9, it's 9 songs that all share a common theme. 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The 9 at 9 on 3MP.
12: Essendon interim coach Dean Solomon has pulled out of the race to take on the full-time job. Last week, the Bombers Premiership player said he would meet with officials to discuss the vacancy, but the club confirmed today that he has withdrawn his interest. St Kilda co-captain Callum Wilkie has labelled Jack Silvani a warrior as he attempts to make a swift return after dislocating his shoulder last week.
17: He's getting good range of movement each day, so I think he'll be right. He's a competitor, but it's a lot to the Docks in the end. But yeah, he really wants to play against his old side, I bet. It's been amazing for us this year and great to play with down back, and he's just a competitive beast and yeah, love playing with him.
12: And a number of athletes have disappeared after competing in the Commonwealth Games in Glasgow, failing to return home with the rest of their teams. That's the latest news and sport.
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19: Ian Wallen, there's a collision at the Northern Highway just heading northbound after Taylor's Lane. Delays are back to the Hume Freeway. Over in Seaford, emergency works underway on the European Highway just southbound after Seaford Road. It's in the left-hand lanes and speeds are back at 40. Otherwise, the Mornington Peninsula Freeway has a slow run from Springvale Road past St Thompson Road. The Monash is busy approaching Toorak Road to High Street, and the Eastern Freeway is busy approaching Burke Road passing Berlin Road. It's the 40-wing sleep event of the year. 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I'm Sally and that's the latest traffic on 3MP.
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10: 3MP weather.
12: Cloudy tomorrow, morning fog, showers later in the day, a top of 15 and overnight low 6. Friday, partly cloudy, 17. Saturday, a shower or two, 16. Sunday, showers, 15. Monday, showers, 15. And Tuesday, shower or two, 16. On the bays, westerly winds, 15 to 20 knots, easing later, waves around a metre. Currently in Melbourne, it's 12 degrees.
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0: Melbourne and the Peninsula's Best Music 3MP with Julie Streeny and Mr. 80s Huey Lewis and the News. And if this is it, well, you got it. A salute to Roy Orbison coming to the Frankston Arts Centre in a couple of weeks' time if you'd like to head off and listen to those timeless classics in a fantastic tribute show, Pretty Woman, Crying, Only the Lonely Blue by You. 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Supertramp's Logical Song, we've got Adele and Elvis still to come. Stick around here at 3MP.
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3: Checking out our major arterials, the Eastern Freeway has a slow run approaching Burke Road, passing Boleyn Road. As for the Monash, it's busy from Turak Road to Warragul Road, then from the East Link to Clyde Road. The Deer Park Bypass is heavy outbound approaching Ring Road, Topkins Road on the Western Freeway. The Calder is busy outbound from the Ring Road to Calder Park Drive, and the Ring Road has a slow run passing the Deer Park Bypass, then from Airport Drive to Sydney Road. If you see anything on the roads, call 1300 595 937. New Maximus Pink Lemonade. The perfect balance of pink and lemonade. New Maximus Pink Lemonade. Try it first at your local BP or IGA today. I'm Sally, and that's the latest traffic on 3MP. I can

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2: On the Princes Freeway, there's reports of a crash outbound after the Westgate Freeway. Otherwise, the Ring Road has a slow run greenstrip out past the Deer Park Bypass, then from the Tuller to Sydney Road. The Calder is busy from the Ring Road to Calder Park Drive. The Westgate has a slow run from the Baltie through to Kingsway and outbound passing Williamstown Road. And the Monash is busy from Burke Road to Warragul Road, then from Heatherton Road through to Clyde Road. If you see anything on the roads, give us a call on 1300 595 937. If a new Volkswagen's been sitting on your wish list for a while, now might be your time. Check out Volkswagen's finance and driveaway offers available across Tiguan, Tyron and Gulf. I'm Sally and that's the latest traffic on 3MP.

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0: Melbourne and the Peninsula's best music 3MP, another day just slip sliding away with Paul Simon. Well, the Melbourne International Film Festival kicks off tomorrow, running through to the 23rd of this month. It will premiere Tina Arena's new doco, Unravel Me, 50 Years in the Biz. We've got it coming up after 6 o'clock, along with Whitney. And the Four Seasons. But all the latest in news, sport, weather and traffic is on the way next here at 3MP.
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9: 11 degrees in Melbourne, partly cloudy tomorrow, a top of 15. It's 6 o'clock. Good evening, I'm Jordan Tunbridge. Opposition leader Jess Wilson says Victoria is being run by a gangster government after the former Premier and MPs were found to have engaged in serious and concerning conduct with the Firefighters Union. IBAC has found former Premier Daniel Andrews instructed his minister Gavin Jennings and Deputy Secretary of his department Tony Bates to negotiate exclusively with the UFU on a pay deal for the CFA in 2016. Emergency Services Minister at the time, Jane Garrett, and Cabinet were kept in the dark, with the union boss Peter Marshall given unprecedented access to senior ministers. Mr. Bates remains in government as Secretary of the Department of Education, and Ms. Wilson says he must go.
10: Well, this report today demonstrates that this is a gangster government. Corruption is in Labor's DNA, and Victorians have had enough.
9: Meantime, Mr. Andrews has slammed the claims as false, completely outrageous and baseless. In a statement, he says IBAC found no evidence that he was blackmailed by the UFU. He says by 2016, the spiteful and dysfunctional enterprise bargaining dispute had dragged on for years, and that was not acceptable when community safety was on the line. Three teenagers accused of murdering a Good Samaritan in Melbourne's northeast earlier this year have pleaded not guilty and will now stand trial. Alex Riddell reports.
11: Three boys aged 16 and 17 appeared via video link from a youth justice centre to formally deny the charge over the death of 22-year-old Aidan Becker. The off-duty security guard was allegedly stabbed to death after stepping in to protect a 14-year-old boy during a violent attack at Mernda Station in March. The teenagers, who cannot be named because of their age, will face a Supreme Court trial with a directions hearing set for call later this month. A fourth accused, 18-year-old Mike Pecos, is due to face court separately. Alex Riddell, Melbourne.
9: Police say they are focused on getting officers out on the streets after two violent incidents in Melbourne's west in recent days. One man has been arrested after a man was violently attacked in Footscray on Monday, while another man has critical injuries after he was bashed in Sunshine over the weekend. Acting Commander Troy Papworth says they have stepped up police patrols in the area.
12: We're getting police out there, active on the road, where they're highly visible, highly responsive, highly active. We're working hard with the community, engaging with them daily, and if they need us to be out there longer, we'll be out there longer.
9: Two Iranian soccer players will call Australia home after becoming citizens. The pair had come to Australia in March to play in the Women's Asian Cup and then sought asylum. Finance, the All Ordinaries closed up 93 points, one Australian dollar trading at 70.43 US cents.
1: More of Melbourne and the Peninsula's best music is on the way, straight after the latest weather on 3MP. But now, it's sport.
9: Essendon interim coach Dean Solomon has withdrawn his interest in the race to coach the side full-time. The Bombers have narrowed their coaching search to four candidates: James Hurd, Mark McVay, Jamie Graham and Murray Davis. Western Bulldogs coach Luke Beveridge has conceded they have more incentive to secure a win tomorrow night against North Melbourne, knowing they can lock in their wildcard spot.
13: If we win, if we beat North Melbourne, we've met a milestone. You know, at least we've finished in the top 10. We know that. So it is a bit of a different week where there's something a little bit tangible at the end of the game if we can pull it off. Is that a bit more incentive? Probably.
9: And the Giants have rejected reports senior player Jake Stringer is offside with his teammates. That's the latest news and sport.
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14: A breakdown on the Princes Freeway heading outbound after the Westgate Freeway. It's been moved into the right-hand emergency lane. Otherwise, in Port Melbourne, a crash at Todd Road at Cook Street. There's still a collision in Wallen at Northern Highway just after Taylor's Lane. Delays are back to the Hume Freeway. As for the Hume Freeway, a slow run outbound off the Ring Road passing O'Hearn's Road. And the Eastern is busy from the Chandler Highway passing Baleen Road. If you see anything on the roads, call 1300 595 937. 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I'm Sally and that's the latest traffic on 3MP.
1: 3MP weather.
9: Cloudy tomorrow, morning fog, showers later in the day, a top of 15 and overnight low 6. Friday, partly cloudy, 17. Saturday, a shower or two, 16. Sunday, showers, 15. Monday, showers, 15. And Tuesday, shower or two, 16. On the bays, westerly winds, 15 to 20 knots, easing later, waves around a metre. Currently in Melbourne, it's 12 degrees.
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2: On the Princess Freeway, a breakdown outbound after the West Gate has been moved into the right-hand emergency lane. Over in Port Melbourne, a collision at Todd Road at Cook Street, multiple lanes are closed. As for the Ring Road, it's slowing Greensville past the Deer Park Bypass, and the Hume is busy from the Ring Road passing O'Hearns Road, then approaching Donnybrook Road. Otherwise, the Deer Park Bypass is slowing from the Ring Road to Hopkins Road on the Western Freeway. If you see anything on the roads, call 1300 595 937. 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I'm Sally and that's the latest traffic on 3MP.
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2: On the Princess Freeway, a breakdown outbound after the West Gate has been moved into the right-hand emergency lane. Over in Port Melbourne, a collision at Todd Road at Cook Street, multiple lanes are closed. As for the Ring Road, it's slowing Greensbound past the Deer Park Bypass, and the Hume is busy from the Ring Road passing Ahern's Road, then approaching Donnybrook Road. Otherwise, the Deer Park Bypass is slowing from the Ring Road Topkins Road on the Western Freeway. If you see anything on the roads, call 1300 595 937. 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I'm Sally, and that's the latest traffic on 3MP.

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8: Good evening, I'm Jamel Wells. The opposition claims Labor's plan to reduce solar costs for businesses risks overloading the energy grid. Federal politics reporter Nelson Scott.
9: Australia has some of the world's highest rates of residential rooftop solar, but the take-up hasn't been as high in commercial operations. The government will broaden its solar rebate scheme in a bid to get more panels on the roofs of warehouses, farm sheds and factories. The changes will see the size of eligible systems expanded to 1 megawatt, while some businesses will see installation costs slashed by close to 20%. Energy Minister Chris Bowen claims it will help bring down power prices and lower emissions.
10: That is an opportunity we should miss no longer.
9: But the opposition's Dan Tehan argues it risks overloading the grid.
11: Energy market operators having to say, sorry, we can't handle that amount.
9: The changes will come into effect in October.
8: One Nation leader Pauline Hanson has accused the federal government of lying about its desire to reduce immigration. Home Affairs Minister Tony Burke has postponed a key speech where he was expected to announce cuts to the migration rate. Senator Hanson claims on social media that Mr. Burke delayed the address because his cabinet doesn't want to change immigration levels. Federal police say a suspected far-left extremist group could face life in jail if convicted over an arson attack on a Melbourne defence firm. The firebombing on the Lovett Technologies building is being investigated as an act of terrorism. Authorities believe the business was targeted for being part of the supply chain for a fighter jet program used by Israel. Detective Superintendent Anthony Hall says new images of the suspects have been released.
12: This is making some of the group quite anxious, as it should.
2: because we're determined to bring them before the courts. These alleged offenders could be facing significant term of imprisonment.
8: Police caught up in a fatal car crash southwest of Sydney say they were responding to a domestic violence incident. A driver's died after their car swerved to the wrong side of the road and hit a cement truck in Appin. Two police cars were travelling behind the car. Assistant Commissioner Brett McFadden says an independent investigation will be carried out.
12: Given the fact that police walked responding to an urgent job with lights and sirens activated, was no less than 50 metres from the rear of this vehicle at the time it impacted with cement truck, I've declared a critical incident to understand the circumstances as to how that has taken place.
8: Two Iranian footballers who refused to sing the country's national anthem have become Australian citizens at a ceremony in Brisbane. The women arrived in Australia in March to play in the Women's Asian Cup. They made international headlines after seeking asylum. In finance, one Australian dollar buying around 70 US cents.
13: For what's happening around Melbourne and the peninsula, go to 3mp.com.au. 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
8: Western Bulldogs are treating their AFL clash with North Melbourne like a final, knowing a win will lock in their top 10 spot. After a 37-point loss to Fremantle in Perth, they're preparing to back up for Thursday night football at Marvel Stadium. Dean Solomon has pulled out of coaching the Essendon club. In the NRL, Sea Eagles players believe the next 5 weeks will see what they're made of. Manly is walking the finals tightrope after losing 4 games in a row. And Australians Alex Diminor and Talia Gibson have qualified for the next round of the Canada Tennis Open. You're up to date. That's the latest news and sport.
13: 3MP weather.
8: Possible showers overnight, getting down to 6 degrees. Tomorrow, partly cloudy with a top of 15. Friday, partly cloudy with a top of 17. Saturday, a shower or two, 17. Rain and windy on Sunday with a top of 15. And showers forecast for Monday. On the bays, west to southwesterly winds becoming northwesterly around 10 knots. Seas below a metre.
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0: love the Big O. And we've saved you a seat at the only Big O tribute endorsed by his eldest son, Wesley. 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
8: Good evening, I'm Jamel Wells. The Federal Education Minister admits there's a need to overhaul the maths curriculum in Australia. The latest NAPLAN results show one in three students aren't meeting benchmarks across numeracy, literacy and writing. 1.2 million students across years 3, 5, 7 and 9 took part in the annual testing. Jason Clare says mathematics is often difficult to teach.
9: The work that we're doing to fix the maths curriculum is important. I think that's underlined by the results today. And the changes to the maths curriculum for the first 3 years of school will be presented to education ministers when we meet in October.
8: The federal government says expanding its rooftop solar program will help reduce power bills for businesses. Labor's broadening the small-scale renewable energy scheme by raising the size limit for eligible solar systems. This will include a 20% installation discount for medium-sized systems on top of warehouses, offices and farm sheds. Energy Minister Chris Bowen says it will help Australia meet its net zero target.
10: This is an opportunity for businesses that are using a lot of electricity to generate a lot of electricity, reducing your own bills and helping the grid more broadly. And this is a good, important step to help us with our continued efforts to reduce emissions.
8: A Sydney man's been charged with trafficking his wife out of Australia. Police say he trafficked the 23-year-old to Myanmar after buying her a one-way ticket. The 30-year-old man has been granted bail. A 31-year-old Melbourne man charged with child sex offences has been extradited to Western Australia. He's accused of contacting a child aged between 13 and 16 through social media and online gaming platforms. Police say he assaulted her after flying to Perth. Seven people have escaped from a house fire at Stanthorpe in Queensland's Southern Downs. A 26-year-old woman has been treated for an arm injury and smoke inhalation. An 80-year-old man has also been taken to hospital. Global oil prices have dropped to their lowest level in almost a month after renewed hope of a deal to reopen the Strait of Hormuz. The price of Brent crude fell 5% under $80 a barrel after US officials said progress is being made in talks. US Secretary of State Marco Rubio says they hope an agreement isn't too far away.
11: Suffice it to say there's been progress made in those talks, but not finality yet. We're hoping that will happen very shortly.
8: In finance, one Australian dollar buying around 70 US cents.
2: 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The 9 at 9 on 3MP.
8: In the AFL, a key name has pulled out of the Essendon coaching race. Jordan Tunbridge reports.
12: Dean Solomon has told the Bombers he won't enter the selection process for the club's next senior coach. The interim coach has overseen just one win from 9 matches, but will remain in charge for the final 3 games as the club battles to avoid the wooden spoon. Essendon has narrowed its coaching search to 4 candidates: James Hurd, Mark McVay, Jamie Graham and Murray Davis. Jordan Tunbridge, Melbourne.
8: The Rabbitohs believe they still have a chance at the NRL Premiership without Latrell Mitchell. The South star could miss the rest of the season with a nerve-related issue. Aussie batsman Mitch Marsh has smashed 76 off just 37 balls to lead Sunrisers Leeds to a 37-run win over London Spirit in the 100 competition. You're up to date. That's the latest news and sport.
2: 3MP weather.
8: Possible showers overnight, getting down to 6 degrees. Tomorrow, partly cloudy with a top of 15. Friday, partly cloudy with a top of 17. Saturday, a shower or two, 17. Rain and windy on Sunday with a top of 15. And showers forecast for Monday. On the bays, west to southwesterly winds becoming northwesterly around 10 knots. Seas below a metre.
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7: Good evening, I'm Jamel Wells. One Nation claims the Home Affairs Minister postponed a key speech because Labor doesn't want to reduce migration. Tony Burke has delayed an appearance at the National Press Club, claiming key elements of the address have not been finalised. The speech was expected to include migration cuts. One Nation leader Pauline Hanson says this was never the plan.
8: Something's rotten with this Labor government. Tony Burke was meant to give a big speech about cutting migration this week, but he cancelled it. Why? Because his cabinet doesn't want to cut a thing. Now Burke is fighting his own cabinet, the unions and the Greens.
7: The opposition says the federal government's solar rebate changes risks overloading the power grid. Labor's expanding the small-scale renewable energy scheme to include solar systems up to 1 megawatt. Installation costs will also be reduced to get more panels on businesses, farm sheds and warehouses. Shadow Energy Minister Dan Tehan says more detail is needed.
9: We're already seeing large-scale solar farms being curtailed at record amounts. So, i.e. they're putting so much solar into the system that the energy market operator is having to say, sorry, we can't handle that amount.
7: Federal police say an extremist group targeted a Melbourne defence manufacturer thinking it was arming Israel with US fighter jets. A Lovett Technologies building was set alight and vandalised last year. The attack's now being investigated as an act of terrorism. A 16-year-old accused of murdering his mother and trying to kill his younger sister in Perth remains in custody after facing court. Reports about his mental state have been requested. A critical incident investigation will determine if two police cars contributed to a fatal crash in Sydney's southwest, Jefferson Shaw reports.
10: Two police vehicles were responding to a domestic incident this morning travelling south on Appin Road. They allegedly came within 50 metres of a hatchback before the driver in front swerved into the oncoming lane, colliding with a cement truck. He died at the scene. Assistant Commissioner Brett McFadden says it's not clear why the man crossed onto the wrong side of the road.
11: I've declared a critical incident to understand the circumstances as to how that has taken place.
10: The investigation will be reviewed by the Professional Standards Command with oversight by the police watchdog. Jefferson Shaw, Sydney.
7: SA Health says nine staff are under investigation for inappropriately accessing AFL great Tony Modra's medical records. The Crows legend was in hospital following a truck crash in June. Authorities have apologised to his family. In finance, one Australian dollar buying around 70 US cents.
6: More of Melbourne and the Peninsula's best music is on the way straight after the latest weather on 3MP. But now, it's sport.
7: The Broncos are out to maintain their near-perfect record in the battle for Brisbane on Saturday. They're up against the Dolphins, who are desperate for their second-ever win over them. Veteran Ben Hunt says the rivalry is getting stronger.
12: It doesn't matter how either team are travelling in the competition, this game's always a big one. It's kind of like Broncos versus Cowboys, you know, probably 10 years ago. It's always just that huge match. It doesn't matter if one team's struggling and the other's not. I think it'll be a cracker.
7: Essendon interim coach Dean Solomon has pulled out of the race to take on the job full-time. The AFL is considering playing next year's Women's Australia-Ireland game in Ireland, and the Wallabies have been training in temperatures over 35 degrees in Osaka. That's news and sport.
6: 3MP weather.
7: Possible showers overnight, getting down to 6 degrees. Tomorrow, partly cloudy with a top of 15. Friday, partly cloudy with a top of 17. Saturday, a shower or two, 17. Rain and windy on Sunday with a top of 15. And showers forecast for Monday. On the bays, west to southwesterly winds becoming northwesterly around 10 knots. Seas below a metre.
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1: 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The Queen Victoria Market has us covered with its very accessible Truffle Treasures Trail.
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9: Good evening, I'm Jamel Wells. The opposition claims Labor's plan to reduce solar costs for businesses risks overloading the energy grid. Federal politics reporter Nelson Scott.
10: Australia has some of the world's highest rates of residential rooftop solar, but the take-up hasn't been as high in commercial operations. The government will broaden its solar rebate scheme in a bid to get more panels on the roofs of warehouses, farm sheds and factories. The changes will see the size of eligible systems expanded to 1 megawatt. While some businesses will see installation costs slashed by close to 20%. Energy Minister Chris Bowen claims it will help bring down power prices and lower emissions.
11: That is an opportunity we should miss no longer.
10: But the opposition's Dan Tehan argues it risks overloading the grid.
12: Energy market operators having to say, sorry, we can't handle that amount.
10: The changes will come into effect in October.
9: A 69-year-old woman suing a Melbourne hospital for performing the wrong surgery on her after going into Sunshine Hospital for a routine procedure. Deborah Buchanan claims she was mistaken for another patient. The hospital removed a large part of her external genitalia. She's told Nine mistakes like this shouldn't happen.
13: You can't do this. You can't make a mistake on a person. It's not like breaking a cup. It's life to them.
9: A teenager charged over a fatal crash north of Perth will be moved from hospital to jail. Bianca Carbon reports.
14: 19-year-old Holden James Nathaniel O'Connor Thailand is accused of crashing his Suzuki Swift into a motorhome on Northwest Coastal Highway in White Peak last month. There were three 29-year-old Taiwanese tourists in the motorhome when it burst into flames. Two of them were injured and a woman was killed. The accused also suffered serious injuries. His lawyer today told the Supreme Court there are plans for the teen to be moved from Royal Perth Hospital to Casuarina Prison in the next few days. He's due to appear in court again via video link in October.
9: A fatal crash at Appin, southwest of Sydney, has been declared a critical incident. Two police cars responding to a domestic violence incident were travelling behind a car that crossed the road and hit a cement truck. The car driver died. Two Iranian footballers who refused to sing the country's national anthem have become Australian citizens at a ceremony in Brisbane. The women arrived in Australia in March to play in the Women's Asian Cup. They made international headlines after seeking asylum alongside several teammates. And Russia has attacked Ukraine with ballistic missiles and drones, killing at least 17 people. In finance, one Australian dollar buying around 70 US cents.
0: For what's happening around Melbourne and the peninsula, go to 3mp.com.au. 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
9: Western Bulldogs are treating their AFL clash with North Melbourne like a final, knowing a win will lock in their top 10 spot. After a 37-point loss to Fremantle in Perth, they're preparing to back up for Thursday night football at Marvel Stadium. In the NRL, Sea Eagles players believe the next 5 weeks will see what they're made of. Manly's walking the finals tightrope after losing 4 games in a row. Ahead of Saturday's clash with Melbourne, prop Taniela Paseka says they're up for a fight.
15: It's a challenge for us to get through some adversity, see what we're made out of, and if we come out on the other side, then it's going to be very good for us in the end of the season.
9: A number of athletes have failed to return home with their teams after the Commonwealth Games in Glasgow. Those missing include 4 members of the Ugandan boxing squad. That's news and sport.
0: 3MP weather.
9: Possible showers overnight, getting down to 6 degrees. Tomorrow, partly cloudy with a top of 15. Friday, partly cloudy with a top of 17. Saturday, a shower or two, 17. Rain and windy on Sunday with a top of 15. And showers forecast for Monday. On the bays, west to southwesterly winds becoming northwesterly around 10 knots. Seas below a metre.
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0: love the Big O. And we've saved you a seat at the only Big O tribute endorsed by his eldest son, Wesley. 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
10: Good evening, I'm Jamel Wells. The federal government says expanding its rooftop solar program will help reduce power bills for businesses. Labor's broadening the small-scale renewable energy scheme by raising the size limit for eligible solar systems. It will include a 20% installation discount for medium-sized systems on top of warehouses, office buildings and farm sheds. Energy Minister Chris Bowen says it will help meet net zero targets.
11: This is an opportunity for businesses that are using a lot of electricity to generate a lot of electricity, reducing your own bills and helping the grid more broadly. And this is a good, important step to help us with our continued efforts to reduce emissions.
10: One Nation leader Pauline Hanson has accused the government of lying about a desire to reduce immigration. Home Affairs Minister Tony Burke has postponed a key speech where he was expected to announce cuts to the migration rate. Senator Hanson says Mr. Burke delayed the address because Cabinet doesn't want to change immigration levels. The High Court has overturned a reduced sentence for a teenager who murdered a woman in Brisbane, Miranda Workman reports.
12: Emma Lovell died on the front lawn of her Brisbane home on Boxing Day in 2022. The mum of two stabbed in the chest by a then 17-year-old who later pleaded guilty to murder and armed robbery. Emma's husband was also stabbed but survived. The killer's original sentence was 14 years in jail, but that was reduced by 60% by the Queensland Court of Appeal last year after lawyers argued the sentence was excessive. Her husband's been fighting for justice, lobbying the High Court to reinstate the original sentence. That wish has been granted, with the court unanimously overturning the reduced penalty.
10: A 31-year-old Melbourne man charged with child sex offences has been extradited to Western Australia. He's accused of contacting a child aged between 13 and 16 through social media and online gaming platforms. Police say he assaulted her after flying to Perth. A Sydney man has been charged with trafficking his wife out of Australia. Federal police say he sent the 23-year-old to Myanmar after buying her a one-way ticket. And scientists are trying to find where a stray piece of a SpaceX rocket has crashed into the moon. They're using telescopes to confirm the impact, which would have happened yesterday afternoon. No orbiting spacecraft were positioned to capture the event live. In finance, one Australian dollar buying around 70 US cents.
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10: In the AFL, a key name has pulled out of the Essendon coaching race. Jordan Tunbridge reports.
13: Dean Solomon has told the Bombers he won't enter the selection process for the club's next senior coach. The interim coach has overseen just one win from 9 matches, but will remain in charge for the final 3 games as the club battles to avoid the wooden spoon. Essendon has narrowed its coaching search to 4 candidates: James Hurd, Mark McVeigh, Jamie Graham and Murray Davis. Jordan Tunbridge, Melbourne.
10: The Rabbitohs believe they still have a chance at the NRL Premiership without Latrell Mitchell. The South Star could miss the rest of the season with a nerve-related issue. Australian batsman Mitchell Marsh has smashed 76 off just 37 balls to lead Sunrisers Leeds to a 37-run win over London Spirit in the 100 competition. That's the latest news and sport.
1: 3MP weather.
10: Possible showers overnight, getting down to 6 degrees. Tomorrow, partly cloudy with a top of 15. Friday, partly cloudy with a top of 17. Saturday, a shower or two, 17. Rain and windy on Sunday with a top of 15. And showers forecast for Monday. On the bays, west to southwesterly winds becoming northwesterly around 10 knots. Seas below a metre.
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9: Hello, I'm Chelsea Bowden. The federal government claims coal is an unreliable asset and is no longer a baseload power source. Energy Minister Chris Bowen made the accusation during an address at the National Press Club. Mr. Bowen also claims frequent breakdowns at coal-fired power stations are causing power bills to rise. But Shadow Energy Minister Dan Tehan argues coal plays a critical role in the electricity grid.
10: Chris Bowen doesn't know what he's talking about. I mean, coal is baseload power, and when the wind doesn't blow and the sun doesn't shine and we're not turning wind and solar into electrons, we need that baseload power.
9: A 69-year-old Melbourne woman is suing Western Health after a patient mix-up at Sunshine Hospital. Deborah Buchanan was admitted in January for a minor procedure to remove a small cancerous lesion. She claims staff mistook her for another patient and removed a large portion of her external genitalia instead. Lawyer Erin Monslav-Fia has told Nine it's medical negligence.
11: It was genuinely so shocking to hear Deb's story. It was almost unbelievable. The fact that she was never consulted nor consented appropriately for the surgery prior to it taking place. And I think that's one of the biggest things that it boils down to.
9: A 13-year-old boy has died in a crash in Melbourne's northern suburbs. Police say he was hit by a car in Roxburgh Park around 7 o'clock on Wednesday night. The driver of the car stopped at the scene and wasn't injured. WA's police commissioner says he's seeking to meet with the family of prominent Jeffrey Epstein accuser Virginia Giuffre. The state's ombudsman has launched an investigation into police officers' dealings with Ms. Giuffre in the lead-up to her suicide death in Perth last year. WA police are also conducting their own internal review. Cole Blanche says it's a challenging situation.
12: I am mindful that my officers have a very hard job to do, and the first thing I will always look at is our training right, is our processes right, and they're the things that we will always change and seek to do better.
9: Budget airline Jetstar has announced a shake-up to its carry-on rules, charging passengers up to $52 to use overhead storage. Under the changes, standard tickets will only cover a single personal item that fits under the seat in front. Flight Centre Chief Executive Graham Turner says Australia's airline market leaves passengers with limited options.
13: Domestically, we basically have a duopoly, as we know, between Qantas, Jetstar and Virgin, so it'll be interesting to see how people react to this because it is an extra charge.
9: In finance, one Australian dollar buying 70.5 US cents.
7: More of Melbourne and the Peninsula's best music is on the way, straight after the latest weather on 3MP. But now, it's sport.
9: They won their most recent game by a staggering 70 points, but the Sydney Roosters insist they haven't reached their peak. Coach Trent Robinson firing this warning ahead of Friday night's clash with the Bulldogs.
14: We want continual improvement. I said last week, I feel like we've got another gear or two left in us, and we'll keep pushing on that. And the only place to prove that is on Friday night.
9: Essendon interim coach Dean Solomon has withdrawn his interest in the race to coach the side full-time. The Bombers have narrowed its coaching search to just four candidates. And fast bowler Michael Nisa won't be available for consideration for the coming tests against Bangladesh. He's not in the 13-man lineup for the series opener in Darwin, but he has been training with a squad in Brisbane where he's picked up a calf injury. That's the latest news and sport.
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9: Checking your weather around the country. Canberra, frost and fog in the morning, a top of 14 degrees. Adelaide, a possible shower, 17 the top. Perth, a shower too and a top of 20 degrees. Brisbane, partly cloudy and light winds, a top of 24 degrees. Sydney, sunny and a top of 18 degrees. And Melbourne, a possible shower and a top of 16 degrees.
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11: Hello, I'm Chelsea Bowden. One Nation claims the Home Affairs Minister has postponed a key speech because Labor doesn't want to reduce migration. Tony Burke has delayed an appearance at the National Press Club, claiming key elements of the address haven't been finalised. The speech had been expected to include sweeping cuts to migration, but One Nation leader Pauline Hanson has taken to social media to claim this was never the plan.
12: Something's rotten with this Labor government. Tony Burke was meant to give a big speech about cutting migration this week, but he cancelled it. Why? Because his cabinet doesn't want to cut a thing. Now Burke is fighting his own cabinet.
11: The federal government maintains AI data centres will be required to underwrite their own renewable power. Under the policy, data centres will have to prove they're using green energy through power purchase agreements or direct investments. Labor argues it will proceed with the plan, regardless of whether it has the support of all of the states and territories. The Education Minister admits there is a need to overhaul the maths curriculum in Australia. The latest NAPLAN results show one in three students isn't meeting benchmarks across numeracy, literacy and writing. 1.2 million students across years 3, 5, 7 and 9 took part in the annual testing. Jason Clare says mathematics is often difficult to teach.
4: The work that we're doing to fix the maths curriculum is important. I think that's underlined by the results today. And the changes to the maths curriculum for the first 3 years of school will be presented to education ministers when we meet in October.
11: A Sydney man's been charged with trafficking his wife out of Australia. Federal police say he trafficked the 23-year-old woman to Myanmar after buying her a one-way ticket. The 30-year-old man's been granted bail. He's due to face court later this month. South Australia Health says 9 staff members are now under investigation for inappropriately accessing AFL great Tony Modra's medical records. The Crows legend was in hospital following a near-fatal truck crash in June. Health authorities have apologised to his family. And a study of Australians addicted to vaping has found many report disruptions to their daily life and feeling shame. The University of Melbourne collected diary entries of 72 people aged 14 to 39. Professor Michelle Johnjanellis says it's important to support anyone trying to quit nicotine.
13: We're seeing people vaping, smoking, using nicotine pouches, using snus, all the different things. And the entrenchment of addiction that happens when you're using that many addictive products is quite concerning.
11: In finance, one Australian dollar is buying 70.5 US cents.
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11: The Western Bulldogs are treating their AFL clash with North Melbourne like a final, knowing a win will lock in their top 10 spot. After a 37-point loss to Fremantle in Perth, they're preparing to back up for Thursday night football at Marvel Stadium. Broncos 5'8" Ezra Mam is relishing the opportunity to connect with his culture as the team prepares to take on the Dolphins in the NRL's Indigenous round on Saturday.
15: I feel like I show those traits, you know, on the footy field and, you know, around the club as well. So I'm very grateful for my upbringing and my cultural side of things, and it's cool that I'm still connected with my culture.
11: Super Netball players have agreed to an updated pay agreement for 2027. Changes include improved pay and conditions and more time off. And the One Point Slam will return to the Australian Open next year. That's the latest news and sport.
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11: Checking your weather around the country. Canberra, frost and fog in the morning, a top of 14 degrees. Adelaide, a possible shower, 17 the top. Perth, a shower too, and a top of 20 degrees. Brisbane, partly cloudy and light winds, a top of 24 degrees. Sydney, sunny and a top of 18 degrees. And Melbourne, a possible shower and a top of 16 degrees.
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9: Hello, I'm Chelsea Bowden. The federal government says AI data centres will still be required to underwrite their own power, even if the policy is opposed by some jurisdictions. Labor will force data centres to produce their own renewable energy to reduce pressure on the grid. The Queensland and Northern Territory governments say they will reject the mandate. Energy Minister Chris Bowen says the Commonwealth will proceed regardless.
10: We'll engage in our levers. The clearest one is obviously Commonwealth legislation. We said we're going down that road. Constitution is pretty clear about any conflict between Commonwealth legislation and state legislation, which legislation prevails.
9: The One Nation leader has accused the federal government of lying about its desire to reduce immigration. Home Affairs Minister Tony Burke has postponed a key speech where he'd been expected to announce sweeping cuts to the migration rate. But Pauline Hanson claims in a social media post Mr. Burke has delayed the address because his cabinet doesn't want to change immigration levels. A 69-year-old woman suing a Melbourne hospital for performing the wrong surgery on her. After going into Melbourne's Sunshine Hospital for a routine procedure, Deborah Buchanan claims she was mistaken for another patient. The hospital removed a large part of her external genitalia by mistake. She's told Nine News mistakes like this shouldn't happen.
11: You can't do this. You can't make a mistake on a person, it's just, it's not like breaking a cup. It's life to them.
9: A teenage boy has died after being struck by a car in Melbourne's northern suburbs. It happened in Roxburgh Park around 7 o'clock on Wednesday night. The 13-year-old died at the scene. The Consumer Watchdog is launching an inquiry into regional mobile coverage across the country. The ACCC says the 12-month-long investigation will also look at whether regulating wholesale access to some mobile services could improve consumer outcomes. Forums will be held in regional and remote areas over the coming months. Two Iranian footballers who refused to sing the country's national anthem have become Australian citizens at a ceremony in Brisbane. The women arrived in Australia in March to play in the Women's Asian Cup. They made international headlines after seeking asylum alongside several teammates. Overseas, a 47-year-old woman's been arrested after four men were stabbed in London's Covent Garden. Russia has attacked Ukraine with ballistic missiles and drones, killing at least 21 people. And scientists are trying to confirm where a stray piece of a SpaceX rocket has crashed into the moon.
2: Weekday mornings at 9, it's 9 songs that all share a common theme. 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The 9 at 9 on 3MP.
9: A key name has pulled out of the Essendon coaching race, Jordan Tunbridge reports.
12: Dean Solomon has told the Bombers he won't enter the selection process for the club's next senior coach. The interim coach has overseen just one win from 9 matches, but will remain in charge for the final 3 games as the club battles to avoid the wooden spoon. Essendon has narrowed its coaching search to 4 candidates, James Hurd, Mark McVay, Jamie Graham and Murray Davis. Jordan Tunbridge, Melbourne.
9: The Wallabies have been training in temperatures over 35 degrees in Osaka ahead of Saturday's test against Japan. Aussie tennis stars Alex de Minaur and Talia Gibson have qualified for the next round of the Canada Open. And Inter have drawn with AC Milan 1-1 in an Italian football showdown in Perth.
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9: Checking your weather around the country. Canberra, frost and fog in the morning, a top of 14 degrees. Adelaide, a possible shower, 17 the top. Perth, a shower 2 and a top of 20 degrees. Brisbane, partly cloudy and light winds, a top of 24 degrees. Sydney, sunny and a top of 18 degrees. And Melbourne, a possible shower and a top of 16 degrees.
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0: class of the biggest favourites with Gareth McRae. 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
9: Hello, I'm Chelsea Bowden. The opposition claims Labor's plan to reduce solar costs for businesses risks overloading the energy grid. Federal politics reporter Nelson Scott.
10: Australia has some of the world's highest rates of residential rooftop solar, but the take-up hasn't been as high in commercial operations. The government will broaden its solar rebate scheme in a bid to get more panels on the roofs of warehouses, farm sheds and factories. The changes will see the size of eligible systems expanded to 1 megawatt, while some businesses will see installation costs slashed by close to 20%. Energy Minister Chris Bowen claims it will help bring down power prices and lower emissions.
11: That is an opportunity we should miss no longer.
10: But the opposition's Dan Tehan argues it risks overloading the grid.
12: Energy market operators having to say, sorry, we can't handle that amount.
10: The changes will come into effect in October. Nelson Scott, Canberra.
9: The federal government is denying it's divided over immigration policy, despite the Home Affairs Minister postponing a key address. Tony Burke has delayed a speech to the National Press Club, where he was set to unveil migration cuts. The opposition argues Labor is unable to agree on the issue, but Deputy Prime Minister Richard Miles maintains the government is united and the speech will be rescheduled.
13: We've done a significant job in reducing immigration to the country. And Tony Burke will be detailing where the government is at the earliest opportunity at the National Press Club.
9: A 25-year-old woman's died after a three-car crash north of Cairns in Queensland. Police say a 36-year-old man driving a stolen Land Cruiser collided head-on with two cars. He remains in hospital under police guard. Four other people have also been taken to hospital. Police caught up in a fatal crash southwest of Sydney say they were responding to a domestic violence incident. A driver has died after their car swerved to the wrong side of the road and hit a cement truck. Two police were travelling behind the car. Assistant Commissioner Brett McFadden says an independent investigation will be carried out.
14: Given the fact that police, while responding to an urgent job with lights and sirens activated, was no less than 50 metres from the rear of this vehicle at the time it impacted with cement truck, I've declared a critical incident to understand the circumstances as to how that has taken place.
9: A 47-year-old woman's been arrested after four people were stabbed in London's Covent Garden. Four men aged between 34 and 52 were found with stab wounds on Wednesday afternoon. And almost one in three new cars sold in Australia last month were electric. More than 33,000 EVs were purchased in July, making up around 32% of all new car sales for the month.
1: More of Melbourne and the Peninsula's best music is on the way, straight after the latest weather on 3MP. But now, it's sport.
9: A blow for the Cowboys ahead of tonight's NRL clash with the Titans. Star forward Jeremiah Nanai suffered an injury during last week's record loss to the Roosters. Coach Todd Payton says he'll miss at least two games.
15: Strained his hamstring with 20 minutes to go, so a remarkable effort to finish the game. We didn't notice it in the box and just made aware of it after the game. He's going to miss a couple of weeks.
9: James Hird will meet with Essendon this week as the Bombers narrow in on its next AFL coach. Super Netball players have agreed to an updated pay agreement for 2027. Changes include improved pay and conditions and more time off. Aussie tennis stars Alex de Minaur and Talia Gibson have qualified for the next round of the Canada Open. And Inter have drawn with AC Milan 1-1 in an Italian football showdown in Perth.
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9: Checking your weather around the country. Canberra, frost and fog in the morning, a top of 14 degrees. Adelaide, a possible shower, 17 the top. Perth, a shower too, and a top of 20 degrees. Brisbane, partly cloudy and light winds, a top of 24 degrees. Sydney, sunny and a top of 18 degrees. And Melbourne, a possible shower and a top of 16 degrees.
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11: Hello, I'm Chelsea Bowden. The federal government says AI data centres will still be required to underwrite their own power, even if the policy is opposed by some jurisdictions. Labor will force data centres to produce their own renewable energy to reduce pressure on the grid. The Queensland and Northern Territory governments say they will reject the mandate. Energy Minister Chris Bowen says the Commonwealth will proceed regardless.
12: We'll engage in our levers. The clearest one is obviously Commonwealth legislation. We said we're going down that road. Constitution's pretty clear about any conflict between Commonwealth legislation and state legislation, which legislation prevails.
11: The One Nation leader has accused the federal government of lying about its desire to reduce immigration. Home Affairs Minister Tony Burke has postponed a key speech where he'd been expected to announce sweeping cuts to the migration rate. But Pauline Hanson claims in a social media post Mr. Burke has delayed the address because his cabinet doesn't want to change immigration levels. A 69-year-old woman suing a Melbourne hospital for performing the wrong surgery on her. After going into Melbourne's Sunshine Hospital for a routine procedure, Deborah Buchanan claims she was mistaken for another patient. The hospital removed a large part of her external genitalia by mistake. She's told Nine News mistakes like this shouldn't happen.
13: You can't do this. You can't make a mistake on a person. It's not like breaking a cup. It's life to them.
11: A teenage boy has died after being struck by a car in Melbourne's northern suburbs. It happened in Roxburgh Park around 7 o'clock on Wednesday night. The 13-year-old died at the scene. The Consumer Watchdog is launching an inquiry into regional mobile coverage across the country. The ACCC says the 12-month-long investigation will also look at whether regulating wholesale access to some mobile services could improve consumer outcomes. Forums will be held in regional and remote areas over the coming months. Two Iranian footballers who refused to sing the country's national anthem have become Australian citizens at a ceremony in Brisbane. The women arrived in Australia in March to play in the Women's Asian Cup. They made international headlines after seeking asylum alongside several teammates. Overseas, a 47-year-old woman's been arrested after four men were stabbed in London's Covent Garden. Russia has attacked Ukraine with ballistic missiles and drones, killing at least 21 people. And scientists are trying to confirm where a stray piece of a SpaceX rocket has crashed into the moon.
0: For what's happening around Melbourne and the peninsula, go to 3mp.com.au. You can even submit your own community event for free publicity.
11: A key name has pulled out of the Essendon coaching race, Jordan Tunbridge reports.
2: Dean Solomon has told the Bombers he won't enter the selection process for the club's next senior coach. The interim coach has overseen just one win from nine matches, but will remain in charge for the final three games as the club battles to avoid the wooden spoon. Essendon has narrowed its coaching search to four candidates: James Hurd, Mark McVeigh, Jamie Graham and Murray Davis. Jordan Tunbridge, Melbourne.
11: The Wallabies have been training in temperatures over 35 degrees in Osaka ahead of Saturday's test against Japan. Aussie tennis stars Alex de Minaur and Talia Gibson have qualified for the next round of the Canada Open. And Inter have drawn with AC Milan 1-1 in an Italian football showdown in Perth.
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11: Checking your weather around the country. Canberra, frost and fog in the morning, a top of 14 degrees. Adelaide, a possible shower, 17 the top. Perth, a shower too, and a top of 20 degrees. Brisbane, partly cloudy and light winds, a top of 24 degrees. Sydney, sunny and a top of 18 degrees. And Melbourne, a possible shower and a top of 16 degrees.
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8: Good morning, I'm Toby Goff. The federal government says expanding its rooftop solar program will help reduce power bills for businesses. Labor is broadening the small-scale renewable energy scheme by raising the size limit for eligible solar systems. This will include a 20% installation discount for medium-sized systems on top of warehouses, office buildings and farm sheds. Energy Minister Chris Bowen claims it'll help Australia meet its net zero targets.
9: This is an opportunity for businesses that are using a lot of electricity to generate a lot of electricity, reducing your own bills and helping the grid more broadly. And this is a good, important step to help us with our continued efforts to reduce emissions.
8: Four men are in hospital after a stabbing attack in central London's Covent Garden. A 47-year-old woman was arrested at the scene on suspicion of possessing an offensive weapon and assault. Investigators say all four victims are being treated in hospital and that the incident was not terror-related. Police caught up in a fatal car crash at Appin, southwest of Sydney, say they were responding to a domestic violence incident. A driver died after their car swerved to the wrong side of the road and hit a cement truck. Two police cars were travelling behind the vehicle. Assistant Commissioner Brett McFadden says an independent investigation will be carried out.
10: Given the fact that police, while responding to an urgent job with lights and sirens activated, was no less than 50 metres from the rear of this vehicle at the time it impacted with cement truck, I've declared a critical incident to understand the circumstances as to how that has taken place.
8: A Sydney man's been charged with trafficking his wife out of Australia. Federal police say he sent the 23-year-old to Myanmar on a one-way ticket. A 69-year-old woman suing a Melbourne hospital for performing the wrong surgery. After going into Sunshine Hospital for a routine procedure, Demron Buchanan claims she was mistaken for another patient. The hospital removed a large part of her external genitalia. She's told Nine mistakes like this shouldn't happen.
11: You can't do this. You can't make a mistake on a person. It's just, it's not like breaking a cup. It's life to them.
8: Also making news, two Iranian footballers who refused to sing the country's national anthem have become Australian citizens at a ceremony in Brisbane. The women arrived in Australia in March to play in the Women's Asian Cup. They made international headlines after seeking asylum alongside several teammates. Checking the markets, the Dow Jones is trading up 404 points. The Nasdaq is trading down 157. One Australian dollar is currently buying around 70 US cents.
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8: The Western Bulldogs are treating their AFL clash with North Melbourne like a final, knowing a win will lock in a spot in the top 10. After a 37-point loss to Fremantle in Perth, they're preparing to back up for tonight to get at Marvel Stadium. In the NRL, the Seagulls players believe the next 5 weeks will see what they're made of. Manly is walking the finals tightrope after losing 4 games in a row, but ahead of Saturday's clash with Melbourne, prop Taniela Paseka says they're up for the fight.
12: It's a challenge for us to get through some adversity, see what we're made out of, and if we come out on the other side, then it's going to be very good for us in the end of the season.
8: Australians Alex de Minaur and Talia Gibson have qualified for the next round of the Canada Open, and a number of athletes have failed to return home with their teams after the Commonwealth Games in Glasgow. Those missing include 4 members from the Ugandan boxing squad, with reports they're seeking asylum in Scotland. That's the very latest news and sport.
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8: Taking a look at your weather around the country, morning frost and partly cloudy in Canberra with a top of 13 degrees. In Melbourne, a shower or two forecast, daytime maximum temperatures reaching 14 degrees. Sunny in Sydney with a high of 19. Mostly sunny skies in Brisbane, tops of 25 degrees. Perth, partly cloudy and 20 degrees. In Adelaide, conditions becoming cloudy with a high of 16. Sunny in Darwin, 32. Partly cloudy and 13 degrees in Hobart.
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2: 8 degrees in Melbourne. Possible showers are top today, 16 at 5:30. Good morning. David Armstrong. Another gym has been targeted by arsonists. Police called to a Maidstone business just after 12:30 this morning. Took fire crews just over an hour to bring that fire under control, and the arson squad's now investigating. A Victorian AFL club has struck a secret deal requiring a player who has suffered multiple concussions to take legal responsibility for any future on-field brain trauma. Herald Sun's reporting the club brokered the deal with one of its most vulnerable players in a bid to exonerate itself and its medical staff from future litigation. AFL Players Association says the secret deal could set a dangerous precedent and should not be repeated across the league. A 69-year-old woman suing a Melbourne hospital for performing the wrong surgery on her. After going into Sunshine Hospital for a routine procedure, Deborah Buchanan claims she was mistaken for another patient. The hospital removed a large part of her external genitalia. She's told Nine mistakes like this should not happen.
3: You can't do this. You can't make a mistake on a person. It's just, it's not like breaking a cup. It's life to them.
2: A 13-year-old boy's died in a crash in Melbourne's northern suburbs. Police say he was hit by a car at Roxburgh Park around 7 last night. The driver of the car stopped at the scene and was not injured. Ben Carroll's facing pressure to dump Jacinta Allen's work-from-home legislation. New figures show Melbourne remains the nation's office vacancy capital. There's enough empty offices to accommodate more than 83,000 workers. One in five offices in Melbourne is sitting empty. Woman's in custody after four men were stabbed in central London. Emergency services were called to the scene in Covent Garden, where four men were treated for stab wounds before being taken to hospital. Police arrested a 47-year-old woman and seized a pair of scissors at the scene. Scientists are calling for more funding for research into genetic conditions among children. Today marks the annual Genes for Genes Day fundraiser. Proceeds going toward the Children's Medical Research Institute in finding new cures and treatments. Spokesperson Dr. Kate Giles says genetic conditions are impacting a growing number of kids around the world.
4: There's about 1 in 20 children that are living with genetic conditions or birth defects. And all of our research goes towards trying to find cures or trying to find better treatments to really help these children and their families.
2: More than 1 in 3 people are buying less meat or protein due to cost of living pressures. Research from MyFitnessPal found 75% of people are consuming less than 50 grams of protein a day. Fibre intake also remains a challenge, with only 33% of Australians reporting they meet the recommended daily intake. In finance, Wall Street is up 380, our dollar 70.59 US.
0: More of Melbourne and the Peninsula's best music is on the way, straight after the latest weather on 3MP. But now, it's sport.
2: Interim Essendon coach Dean Solomon has withdrawn from the Bombers coaching race. Solomon has managed just one win since taking over from Brad Scholl at the end of round 11. It leaves James Hurd, Mark McVeigh, Jamie Graham and Murray Davis in contention. Aaron Norton and Cody Waitman have both been recalled for the Western Bulldogs tonight's clash against North Melbourne. The Roos regaining George Wardlaw, who's overcome a hamstring injury. LIV Golf says it has secured an unnamed lead investor to keep the competition running in 2027 after the withdrawal of Saudi Arabia's financial backing. And that's the latest news and sports.
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2: Cloudy today. There will be early fog and possible showers, a top of 16 degrees. Tomorrow, the chance of showers, 17. On Saturday, a shower or two, 17. And Sunday, rain, then becoming windy, 15 degrees. Monday, showers, 15. Tuesday, showers increasing, 15. And Wednesday, showers, 14. On the bay's northwesterlies, 10 knots, waves below a metre, and currently it's 8 degrees.
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9: 8 degrees in Melbourne. Possible showers atop today, 16. It's 6 o'clock. Good morning. I'm David Armstrong. Another Melbourne gym has been targeted by arsonists, Kiara Parker reports.
10: A gym at Maidstone was set on fire at about 12:30 this morning. The blaze caused significant damage to the Hampstead Road building, which contains a gymnasium and martial arts facility. Firefighters searched inside to make sure there were no occupants. About 28 appliances were sent to the scene to help control the fire. The offenders fled and remain on the run. Police are treating it as a targeted attack and urging anyone who witnessed any suspicious behaviour in the area to contact Crime Stoppers. It's the second gym in Melbourne to be targeted by arsonists in 2 days. Kiara Parker, Melbourne.
9: A Victorian AFL club has struck a secret deal with one of its players who suffered multiple concussions to take legal responsibility for himself and any future on-field brain trauma. Here's Nine's Isabella Staskowski.
11: This deal was, as we understand, brokered about 2 years ago. Basically, it protects the club if he suffers any future head knocks. In that contract, it does specifically say that this player is at greater risk because of his history of head trauma. It also says that if he suffers any future head trauma, he could have permanent neurological damage. The AFL Players Association boss, James Gallagher, has spoken out saying that he really hopes that this isn't echoed across the league, saying it sets a very dangerous precedent.
9: Melbourne's soaring office vacancy rate is prompting renewed calls for Ben Carroll to abandon work from home. The latest figures reveal there's enough empty space to accommodate almost 83,000 workers. The CBD sits at 18.9% empty, nearly double that of Sydney and Brisbane. Property Council says Melbourne's office recovery is fragile at best. The proposed work-from-home laws will set us back decades. The federal opposition leader is warning housing shortages will last another 7 years, even if net overseas migration immediately fell in line with budget forecasts. Home Affairs Minister Tony Burke has cancelled a planned address on migration changes today due to elements which could not be finalised in time. Angus Taylor says current migration levels remain well ahead of any new home construction. Official data reveals Climate Change Minister Chris Bowen slugged taxpayers more than $345,000 flying around the world to promote net zero. He spent an average $7,500 a day on international travel, a total of 46 days abroad. In finance, Wall Street is up 380 points, the dollar 70.59 US.
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9: Western Bulldogs have recalled Aaron Norton and Cody Waitman as they look to secure a final spot. They face North Melbourne, who bring back George Wardlaw from a hamstring. Coach Luke Beveridge says finals has been spoken about this week.
13: If we win, if we beat North Melbourne, we've met a milestone. You know, at least we've finished in the top 10. We know that. So it is a bit of a different week where there's something a little bit tangible at the end of the game if we can pull it off. Is that a bit more incentive? Probably.
9: LIV Golf has secured an unnamed investor to keep the competition alive next year. It'll be reduced from 14 down to 10 events, with Adelaide remaining on the calendar. Cricket Australia is preparing for another club versus country showdown next year. Darwin is scheduled to host one-day matches against New Zealand in August in the lead-up to the World Cup. Same time, the lucrative 100 competition is being played in the UK. That's the latest news and sport.
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14: In Campbellfield, multiple lanes are closed northbound on Sydney Road at Somerset Road due to a vehicle collision. Speed and lane restrictions are in place with emergency vehicles present. The Western Freeway is building citybound from Leakes Road to Hopkins Road, and the Eastern Freeway is looking good with a travel time of 12 minutes from Springdale Road to Hoddle Street. The weather today, possible showers with a top of 16. Right now it's 6 degrees. 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And I'm Ashley, that's your latest traffic this morning on 3MP.
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2: 3MP weather.
9: Cloudy today, there will be early fog and possible showers, a top of 16 degrees. Tomorrow, the chance of showers, 17. On Saturday, a shower or two, 17. And Sunday, rain, then becoming windy, 15 degrees. Monday, showers, 15. Tuesday, showers increasing, 15. And Wednesday, showers, 14. On the bay's north westerlies, 10 knots. Waves below a metre, and currently it's 8 degrees.
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0: Melbourne and the Peninsula's Best Music 3MP. What a great song to start with. Barry Gibb produced it. It was written by Barry and Robin and sung by Barbara Streisand, Woman in Love, to launch 3MP Breakfast Thursday. Let's open the early doors. Behind the doors every morning here, first thing, we like to introduce someone relevant to today. It's August 6, which is the birthday for Daryl. Daryl Summers.
1: Dear Daryl, I like you and Kojak on television. I hope you lose your hair soon, so... this one. Dear Daryl, how are you? I'm fine. My cousin Robin is writing this for me because I'm only 4 years old. When I was little, I used to say... say I wanted to marry Johnny Farnham, but now he's married, so you're the lucky one. Early this year, I met you at the zoo. You licked my ice cream, remember?
0: Daryl Summers, long-time host of Hey Hey, It's Saturday. It started Saturday mornings. Do you remember when it was Saturday morning? Daryl, born in East Paran, 75 today. Daryl Summers. 10 past 6, time we heard about Mama Pajama, Paul Simon on 3MP.

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Morning, Pete Breakfast's Ed Sheeran, Thinking Out Loud. Good morning, it's Dave Ferguson, 17 past 6. Today, cloudy, medium chance of showers, most likely this evening. I hope that's the case. I'd like to get out on the bike a little later on this afternoon while it's dry, if possible. 16 for the city, Peninsula 15, Geelong 16. Tomorrow, possible shower top of 17. Speak of riding, come for a ride after 9 this morning. The 9 at 9, 9 songs, all connected by a certain theme. And for the past 2 mornings in a row, we've done the same thing. Stage name artists. We did it Tuesday, we did it again yesterday. Not often we go back and do something twice in a week. The stage name artists yesterday featured this guy, Christopher Cross. Didn't realise he was born under another name, Christopher Geppert. Surely we'll go there again for a third crack this morning after 9, will we? Find out later. 3MP.

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2: Two northbound lanes of the Hume Highway Campbellfield are closed at Somerset Road due to an earlier collision. The right lane remains open past the scene with emergency vehicles on site directing traffic. Allow extra time. There's an incident on the Ring Road Greensboro bound before Sydney Road. The Western Freeway is building city bound from Leakes Road to Hopkins Road. The Prince's Freeway building city bound at the Point Cook Bend, and the Monash Freeway is building city bound from Clyde Road to Belgrave Hallam Road and then from the East Link to Warrigal Road. It's the 40 Winks sleep event of the year. 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And I'm Ashley, that's your latest traffic on 3MP.
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0: on in the peninsula's best music, 3MP and Elton, and maybe a candle lit today to commemorate Hiroshima Day today, a day that marks the anniversary of the first atomic bomb dropped on Japan in 1945. We're nearing the 6:30 3MP News Sport weather and 3MP Bayside News with Sarah. After that, we'll turn our attention to today's impossible question envelope and what's inside that today.
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16: 9 degrees in Melbourne, possible showers at top today, 16 at 6:30. Good morning. I'm David Armstrong. Arsonists are on the run after a Maidstone gym was set on fire overnight. The blaze caused significant damage to the Hampstead Road building, which contains a gymnasium and a martial arts facility. Police are treating it as a targeted attack, urging anyone who witnessed any suspicious behaviour in the area to come forward. It is the second gym in Melbourne to be targeted by arsonists in the past 2 days. A 69-year-old Melbourne woman suing Western Health after a patient mix-up at Sunshine Hospital. Deborah Buchanan was admitted in January for a minor procedure to remove a small cancerous lesion. She claims staff mistook her for another patient and removed a large portion of her external genitalia. Lawyer Erin Monsalfia says it is medical negligence.
5: It was genuinely so shocking to hear Deb's story. It was almost unbelievable. The fact that she was never consulted nor consented appropriately for the surgery prior to it taking place. And I think that's one of the biggest things that it boils down to.
16: Police investigating a crash at Roxburgh Park last night. It claimed the life of a 13-year-old boy. The teen was hit by a car on Somerton Road. Paramedics couldn't save him. The driver and passenger in the car were not injured. They stopped at the scene. Anyone with information or dash cam footage being urged to come forward. Three teenagers accused of murdering a Good Samaritan in Melbourne's northeast earlier this year pleaded not guilty. They'll now go to trial. Here's Alex Riddell.
17: Three boys aged 16 and 17 appeared via video link from a youth justice centre to formally deny the charge over the death of 22-year-old Aidan Becker. The off-duty security guard was allegedly stabbed to death after stepping in to protect a 14-year-old boy during a violent attack at Mernda Station in March. The teenagers, who cannot be named because of their age, will face a Supreme Court trial with a directions hearing set for later this month. A fourth accused, 18-year-old Mike Pecos, is due to face court separately. Alex Riddell, Melbourne.
16: A case has hit the Supreme Court claiming a man was held as a slave at a farm in the state's northwest for more than 3 years. His identity was allegedly stolen and used to run a dodgy fruit-picking racket. The man worked on a property at Swan Hill, but his passport and personal details were used to open a bank account and register a fake labour hire company. There'll be a national crackdown on e-bikes. The Consumer Watchdog has been asked to develop a new national safety standard. E-bikes, e-scooters and e-skateboards will all fall under the new rules. In finance, Wall Street's up 263, our dollar 70.59 US.
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16: Josh Fraser has been likened to Sydney Premiership winner Paul Roos. The Carlton interim coach will make a call in the next week if he will apply for the vacant Blues coaching job. Collingwood Premiership winner Mick McGuan telling Sports Today, Fraser has found a way to unite the entire playing list.
18: Josh Fraser's got this temperament to sit down and have similar conversations to revered players, but also young players, and he doesn't change his temperament. You see him in the coaching box. He's a bit like a younger version of a Paul Roos in a way. And Paul Roos had that temperament that was sort of relaxed. And maybe that's just allowing the players to play free.
16: Adelaide will remain on the LIV Golf Tour after the competition secured a lead investor to safeguard its existence until 2030. However, it's not expected to prevent an exodus of the competition's star players. That's the latest news and sports.
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20: I'm Sarah Taylor. Police have charged a man after an alleged assault in Mornington on Tuesday afternoon that's left a 41-year-old man with critical injuries. Police have arrested a 35-year-old man and charged him with a string of offences, including committing an indictable offence while on bail. He's been remanded in custody. Mornington Peninsula residents will have the opportunity to hear stories from refugees at an upcoming event in Rosebud. New Peninsula Community Caring and Migrant and Refugee Settlement Agency, AIMS Australia, are collaborating for their fourth Sharing Food and Stories community lunch on September 12. The event is aimed at connecting people who don't often get a chance to meet over a lunch prepared by local chefs. And Mornington Peninsula Shire Mayor Stephen Batty is calling on golfers, local businesses and residents to get behind the Merrill Charity Golf Day on October 26. All funds raised will be donated to community support centres in Rosebud, Mornington and Hastings to help people experiencing homelessness across the peninsula. And that's the latest Bayside News on 3MP.
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0: There's been a crash in Campbell Field on the Hume Highway northbound at Somerset Road after Camp Road. Only one lane is open there. Take the Hume Freeway instead or Pasco Vale Road. And a prang in Coburg on the corner of Sydney Road at Moreland Road with multiple lanes blocked in all directions. The Hume Freeway is slowly building citybound from O'Hearn's Road past Cooper Street, and the Calder Freeway has delays citybound from Sunshine Avenue to Green Gully Road. 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And I'm Ashley with the latest traffic on 3MP.
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14: 3MP weather.
16: Cloudy today, there will be early fog and possible showers, a top of 16 degrees. Tomorrow, the chance of showers, 17. On Saturday, a shower or two, 17. And Sunday, rain, then becoming windy, 15 degrees. Monday, showers, 15. Tuesday, showers increasing, 15. Wednesday, showers, 14. On the bays, northwesterlies, 10 knots. Waves below a metre, and currently it's 8 degrees.
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19: This

Robin in the Peninsula's Best Music 3MP. Ronan, when you say nothing at all, notice he's got a few extra whiskers on his chin at the moment, looking a little rougher and tougher around the edges at the moment on The Voice, Ronan Keating. I'd love not shaving every day these days. Once upon a time, you'd get the razor out every day before work, but not these days. Truth is, razor only comes out now once a week or so, and for very special occasions. Have you noticed how much they're worth too in the supermarket? Razor replacements. Boy, oh boy, no wonder they put the little anti-theft devices on them. They cost a fortune. Anyway, let's get to this. The impossible question game for this morning. What will we have for you today? Let's see. To mull over. What stroke do caterpillars prefer when they swim laps? What stroke do caterpillars prefer when they're swimming laps at the pool early morning? Take to 3MP's text line. Jump on in. Come on. 0488 059 059. We will reveal the stroke that caterpillars prefer just before 9 this morning on 3MP Breakfast. 19 to 7.

Southern, the Peninsula's best music, 3MP Fleetwood Mac. 12 to 7, cloudy, medium chance of showers, most likely later in the day or tonight. 16, the city, Peninsula 15, 16 for Geelong. Music notes, August 6, English singer Mike Sarn turns 86 today. Born in London, Sarn's hit Come Outside, that you're about to hear a little of, feature the backing vocals of Miss Brahms from Are You Being Served, Wendy Richards.

serve, sir. Wendy Richard, they're doing vocals on Mike Sahn's Come Outside. He's 86 today. Also, Spice Girl Jerry Halliwell. If you want to be my lover, you got to get with my friends. Make it last forever. Jerry's 54 today. Ginger Spice.

Jerry Halliwell and Welsh singer Donna Lewis. It's 53, born in Cardiff. I Love You Always Forever, hit for her in 1996. They are the Music Notes today, August 6, 10 to 7, 3.

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1: Two northbound lanes of the Hume Highway in Campbellfield are closed at Somerset Road due to an earlier collision. The right lane remains open past the scene with emergency services directing traffic. Take the Hume Freeway or Pascoe Vale Road instead. A crash in Coburg on Sydney Road at Moreland Road with multiple lanes blocked and traffic in all directions.

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0: breakfast and beautiful Olivia. Devoted is what Sri Lanka's cricketers were when they were setting a world record test innings total of 6 for 952 on this date in 1997 against any. 952, Jayasuriya and Mahanama put on 576 runs between them. You know, I never hear that name, Mahanama, and don't think of this.
1: Manamana. Manamana.
0: Okay, 3MP's 7 o'clock news, sport, weather and traffic coming up next.
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3: 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Also, winter means truffles, but don't worry about those cost of living bites. The Queen Victoria Market has us covered with its very accessible Truffle Treasures Trail.
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6: 9 degrees in Melbourne. Possible showers top today, 16 at 7 o'clock. Good morning. I'm David Armstrong. A bombshell report claims an AFL club struck a secret deal with a player, putting responsibility for future concussions back on the footballer. Here's Eddie Summerfield.
7: A deal was brokered with a Victorian club player who had a concussion history in a bid to exonerate the club and its medical staff from future litigation. Whistleblowers say the secret deal is in breach of AFL rules, as players aren't permitted to have deals with clubs outside of the contract of service lodged with the league. Club sources initially denying any knowledge when quizzed by the Herald Sun. The senior official later backtracked, admitting knowledge of the deal. The AFL did not respond to questions about when it learnt about the agreement or if it was aware of any others. Eddie Summerfield, Melbourne.
6: Another Melbourne gym's been targeted by arsonists. Kiara Parker has the story.
8: A gym at Maidstone was set on fire at about 12:30 this morning. The blaze caused significant damage to the Hampstead Road building, which contains a gymnasium and martial arts facility. Firefighters searched inside to make sure there were no occupants. About 28 appliances were sent to the scene to help control the fire. The offenders fled and remain on the run. Police are treating it as a targeted attack and urging anyone who witnessed any suspicious behaviour in the area to contact Crime Stoppers. It's the second gym in Melbourne to be targeted by arsonists in 2 days. Kiara Parker, Melbourne.
6: Ben Carroll's facing pressure to dump Jacinta Allen's work from home. New figures show there's enough empty offices in the city to accommodate more than 83,000 workers. One in five offices is sitting empty. A truck's collided with a garbage truck at Campbellfield. The truck driver trapped in his vehicle before being taken to hospital with non-life-threatening injuries. Overseas news, at least 17 people have been killed, 44 injured following a wave of Russian missile strikes on Kyiv. Meantime, an explosive-laden drone has been found at an airport cargo hub in Germany, which is used by NATO. Investigators also examining a second object that hit a cargo plane mid-air. And four men are in hospital following a knife attack in London's Covent Garden. A 47-year-old woman's been arrested. Well, a junked SpaceX rocket has crashed into the moon. Dr. Rebecca Allen from the Centre for Astrophysics at Swinburne says it's not the first time this has happened.
9: While the moon is much smaller than Earth, it certainly is big enough to be able to handle these kind of impacts. And because our poor little satellite doesn't have an atmosphere, it's quite used to getting pummeled by debris from space. But what we're normally used to seeing is things like asteroids or little small meteors.
6: In finance, Wall Street's up 263, our dollar 70.59 US.
4: More of Melbourne and the Peninsula's best music is on the way, straight after the latest weather on 3MP. But now, it's sport.
6: Aaron Norton and Cody Waitman have both been recalled for the Bulldogs, Knights' clash against North Melbourne. The Roos regaining George Wardlaw, who's overcome a hamstring injury. Chris Fagan draws level with Lee Matthews for most games coached at the Brisbane Lions up against Hawthorn tomorrow night. Remarkably, a draw would see the pair equal on the win-loss record. The Hawks without a win against the Lions at the Gabba since 2016, having only played there three times since. Hawks coach Sam Mitchell expecting a tight game as both clubs fight for a spot in the top four.
10: We're going to have to be on our game. I don't think we come into this game thinking, oh, they're so gettable, this is going to be easy. There's no part of us that is thinking anything like that. We know Brisbane are a quality side.
6: And LIV Golf has secured a lead investor to safeguard its existence until 2030. That's the latest news and sport.
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11: Is closed with speeds at 40k's and delays back to the Princes Freeway. An incident in Campbellfield on the Hume Highway northbound at Somerset Road after Camp Road. Only one lane is open there with delays back onto the Ring Road to the Tulla. Take the Hume Freeway or Pasco Vale Road instead. And a collision in Coburg on Sydney Road at Moreland Road with multiple lanes blocked, traffic in all directions and impacting the number 19 and number 6 tram service. 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That's your latest traffic on 3MP.
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4: 3MP weather.
6: A cloudy day ahead with early fog and possible showers, a top of 16 degrees. Tomorrow, the chance of showers, 17. On Saturday, a shower or two, 17. And Sunday, rain and windy, 15 degrees. Monday, there'll be showers, 15. And on Tuesday, showers increasing a top of 15 degrees. On the bay's northwesterlies at 10 knots, waves below a metre. Currently, it's 9 degrees.
4: 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Melbourne and the Peninsula's best start to the day.

Melbourne and the Peninsula's Best Music 3MP. Thursday's here. Good morning. It's the Eagles. 7:10. Pilots of a flight in the UK have reported something unnerving nearby as they prepared to land at Gatwick recently, but they can't tell you why it was there or even exactly what it was. The crew of the Airbus A319 got a real shock when a disc-shaped object whizzed by their plane at high speed during their descent, coming to within 100 to 300 feet of their plane. Strangely, no other aircraft nearby spotted it. But it's not the only report of strange occurrences in British skies recently. A Heathrow-bound crew recently reported a drone flying so close to their plane they could see its propellers. And RAF pilots reported recently a possible UFO out over the North Sea, which never showed up on radar. What is going on in the skies over Britain? 7:11, 3MP.

7, the Peninsula's Best Music 3MP, Neil Diamond. At last, the day has finally arrived. We've been looking forward to it so much. Neil Diamond's musical, A Beautiful Noise, has had an early preview show last night at Melbourne's Princess Theatre. I think the season proper begins this weekend. Some terrific nights ahead for Melbourne. Already the reports are good. Today, medium chance of showers, most likely this evening. 16, the city, Peninsula 15, Geelong 16. Tomorrow, possible showers, top of 17. John Steffen comes to Frankston Arts Centre Friday, August 21. He does the music of Roy Orbison beautifully. To be in the audience, enter to win our tickets. Exclusive double passes to be won at 3mp.com.au.

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2: There's been a crash on the Westgate Freeway city bound before Williamstown Road with the left-hand lanes closed there. Speeds at 40Ks, delays back to the Princes Freeway and a travel time to Power Street of 27 minutes. An incident in Campbellfield on the Hume Highway northbound at Somerset Road after Camp Road. Only one lane is open there with delays back onto the Ring Road to the Tuller. Take the Hume Freeway instead or Pasco Vale Road. And reports of an incident in South Bank on City Road between South Bank Road Boulevard and St Kilda Road. 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And I'm Ashley. 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

0: 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John Lennon, watch on those wheels. 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
8: 9 degrees in Melbourne, possible showers at top today, 16. It's 7:30. Good morning. I'm David Armstrong. The AFL is dealing with another concussion controversy. Whistleblowers at a Victorian AFL club claim their team has struck a secret deal requiring a player who has suffered multiple concussions to assume all legal responsibility for any further on-field brain trauma. Concussion campaigner Peter Jess telling 3AW Breakfast it is a complete breach of duty of care.
9: The science and medicine says that if you've had three clinical concussions, you should not be put in a position to get a fourth because of the long-term damage. And quite simply, what I'm seeing is this is that of the cohort of past players that I have worked with, two of my past players have died, and they've died from CTE.
8: Another gym has been targeted by arsonists. Police called to the Maidstone business just after 12:30. It took crews just over an hour to bring that fire under control. Evidence has emerged. The crime syndicate, dubbed the Commission, ordered the kidnapping and assault of a family member of a tobacco store owner. The Age reporting today the man was abducted off the street in broad daylight in Morwell on Saturday after a local shop owner, a relative, refused to turn over his outlet. Authorities are endorsing an overhaul of Breast Screen Australia. The new framework will tailor screening to individual risk factors and use new technologies like AI prediction models and contrast imaging. Experts say the shift from the current age-based model will help detect cancers earlier. The father of an Australian woman killed in the United States believed her children would have a better life if they were allowed to be brought to Australia. Her husband, Jesse Nicholas Jones, is accused of murdering 33-year-old Megan Bowler in April. The children are currently in the care of their paternal grandparents in the US, but Megan's father, Tony, says they're facing a complex legal battle to bring them here.
10: We're going to try and be her voice and stand up for what we think is right. And they're so young that we can give them a good opportunity. And my other daughter, Madison, has bravely stepped up and she's going to see if she can raise her children here.
8: EV car sales have jumped 200% in the past year. Almost 34,000 EVs were sold in July, making up 32% of all new car sales. Well, a ginger cat named Mufasa has been reunited with his owner after going missing 10 years ago. It's all thanks to a microchip. Mandy Doolan from Lord Smith Adoption Centre says the owner could not believe it.
11: I think she was a bit in shock. He was in good condition, had been living in an industrial area for quite a few years, and she said that he still looked exactly the same.
8: In finance, Wall Street's up 263 points, the dollar 70.59 US.
12: 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You can even submit your own community event for free publicity.
8: Western Bulldogs have recalled Aaron Norton and Cody Waitman as they look to secure a final spot. They face North Melbourne, who bring back George Wardlaw from a hamstring. The Giants have shot down reports senior player Jake Stringer is offside with his teammates. Stringer has reportedly lost trust of his teammates after a failed off-field business venture. But Toby Bedford says the veteran forward remains a respected member of the team.
13: He's been a great teammate, and I don't think he's any relationships that I know of have been damaged. You know, he comes in here, he's a great leader for the young boys.
8: Cricket Australia preparing for another club versus country showdown next year. Darwin set to host one-day matches against New Zealand in August. At the same time, the lucrative 100 competition is being played in the UK. That's the latest news and sport.
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16: I'm Sarah Taylor. Kingston Council estimates its ratepayers are paying for nearly $7 million in responsibilities passed on to councils by the state government. The most significant current cost shifting identified is the erosion of funding arrangements for Kingston's libraries, estimated to be more than $2.7 million. Mornington Peninsula residents will have the opportunity to hear stories from refugees at an upcoming event in Rosebud. New Peninsula Community Caring and Migrant and Refugee Settlement Agency AIMS Australia are collaborating for their fourth Sharing Food and Stories community lunch on September 12. The event's aimed at connecting people who don't often get a chance to meet over a lunch prepared by local chefs. And the Capel Sound Community Group has secured a $5,000 grant to go towards disadvantaged students at Eastbourne Primary School. The money's been granted by the Community Bank Southern Peninsula and will help cover costs for camps, excursions and school sports events. And that's the latest Bayside News on 3MP.
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17: Way city bound before Williamstown Road with left-hand lanes closed, speeds at 40 k's and delays back to the Princes Freeway. An incident in Campbellfield on the Hume Highway northbound at Somerset Road after Camp Road with only one right-hand lane open and delays back onto the Ring Road to the Tulla. And a prang in Coburg on Sydney Road at Moreland Road with multiple lanes blocked, traffic in all directions and a stopped service on both 19 and number 6 trams. 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
15: 3MP weather.
8: A cloudy day ahead with early fog and possible showers, a top of 16 degrees. Tomorrow, the chance of showers, 17. On Saturday, a shower or two, 17. And Sunday, rain and windy, 15 degrees. Monday, there'll be showers, 15. And on Tuesday, showers increasing, a top of 15 degrees. On the bay's northwesterlies at 10 knots. Waves below a metre. Currently, it's 9 degrees.
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19: This

Melbourne and the Peninsula's best music, 3MP. Susie and Chris stumbling in. 3MP Breakfast Thursday. It's 20 to 8. I've stumbled over some secrets that employees at Disney theme parks use. Hadn't heard these secret codes before. Have you heard of these? A code H? The term that the employees at Disney use when a guest has a number two accident that needs specialist cleanup before a ride can reopen. Code H. What about code U? They use that for urine. Code V? Vomit. Another problem they have is guests trying to scatter ashes or ashes from pets around the theme park. No, it's completely banned. Anyone who is found to be trying to scatter ashes gets marched straight out while the staff shut down the ride for a full biohazard clean. Just remember, leave those memories at Disneyland, not the mess. And definitely not Uncle Barry, despite how much he wanted to live on in Tomorrowland. 3MP. It's-

0: Southern, the Peninsula's best music, 3MP, Queen. It's A Kind of Magic. It's 14 to 8. Today's weather, cloudy, a medium chance of showers, most likely this evening. 16 for the city, Peninsula 15, 16 for Geelong tomorrow. Showers or possible showers. And 17, reason I focus on showers is this one caught my eye in today's Herald Sun. A funny story, a New Zealand politician has raised eyebrows after joining a video meeting from her bathroom. You could clearly see her laundry. And most importantly, a silhouette of someone in the shower behind her showering. On the video call, there's someone in the shower behind you.
1: What about this?
0: Others on the call, a meeting of the Dunedin City Council suggested, hey, you might want to move your camera a little bit. We can see you washing, but we can also see a dark figure in the background showering. I know you can blur the background on these calls these days. You can use certain backgrounds too, but just a note, we do have these calls sometimes here at 3MP too. The rest of the team, I'm not looking at you. I am usually entranced by what's going on in the background, though. That keeps me entertained on these calls. Melbourne and the Peninsula's best music, 3MP.

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2: There's been a crash in Campbellfield on the Hume Highway northbound at Somerset Road after Camp Road. Only right-hand lane open with delays back onto the Ring Road to the Tuller. Take the Hume Freeway or Pasco Vale Road instead. That incident in Coburg clogging up Sydney Road at Moreland Road with multiple lanes blocked in all directions and disruptions to the number 19 and number 6 tram services. And delays due to debris on the Monash Freeway citybound near Yarra Boulevard with traffic built up to High Street. If you see anything on the roads, 1300 595 937. 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I'm Ashley and that's your latest traffic on 3MP.
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0: Gavin and the Peninsula's Best Music 3MP. Get out of here, Billy Ocean. We need to back it up. Back. Here we go to the impossible question from earlier. A little fun this morning on the impossible question. What stroke do caterpillars favour when they swim laps? Early morning laps in the pool. What stroke do caterpillars favour? Deb of Morty said Australian crawl. No, but I can kind of see why you'd say that. No, not the crawl. Christine says caterpillars can't swim. Which is true, they can't swim. But we're having a bit of fun on the 3MP text line 0488059059. The answer in an hour.
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4: 9 degrees in Melbourne, possible showers at top today, 16. It's 8 o'clock. Good morning. I'm David Armstrong. Melbourne's soaring office vacancy rate is prompting renewed calls for Ben Carroll to abandon work from home. The CBD sits at 18.9% empty. That's nearly double that of Sydney and Brisbane. Kath Evans at the Property Council says Melbourne's office recovery is fragile at best.
5: The vast majority of workers that can work from home do so currently. We have got a workplace culture where flexibility is offered to the majority of Victorian employees. So it's just totally unnecessary legislation.
4: Another Melbourne gym has been targeted by arsonists, the second in 2 days. A Maidstone gym on Hampstead Road was set on fire overnight, the offenders fleeing the scene. The blaze caused significant damage, police treating it as a targeted attack, urging anyone who witnessed any suspicious behaviour in the area to come forward. Cycling advocates are backing a move by the federal government to introduce national safety and compliance standards for e-bikes. Backed by $6.6 million in funding, a new national framework has been announced, aligning Australia with leading international regulations. Bicycle Industries Australia General Manager Peter Burke says the reforms will provide greater clarity for riders.
6: So this will mean that a consumer going into a shop will have confidence that the product that they are buying is a good quality, it's compliant, and it's the right speed, right power, and it can be used on the road legally.
4: Overseas news, and an explosive-laden drone has been found at an airport cargo hub in Germany, which is used by NATO. Correspondent Gavin Gray has more.
7: The device was spotted overnight at the Leipzig-Halle airport by an employee near Ukrainian cargo planes. A robot was deployed to inspect the device, and a controlled explosion was carried out. A second unidentified object also collided with a cargo aircraft nearby. The airfield is used by the German military and NATO allies. It's key to the transport of military goods and also serves as a base for Ukraine's Antonov Airlines, which carry most of the country's aerial cargo.
4: Well, experts say there's no cause for concern after a disused SpaceX rocket crashed into the moon. Dr. Rebecca Allen from the Centre for Astrophysics at Swinburne University and Technology telling 3AW Breakfast, space is getting very crowded.
8: There's thousands and thousands of satellites, even just in our low Earth orbit, which is the closest to our surface. Space is so big, and our satellites are moving so fast. They're moving, you know, thousands of kilometers an hour. So we very carefully plan this so that we don't collide with them.
4: In finance, Wall Street's up 263, the dollar 70.59 US.
9: Weekday mornings at 9, it's 9 songs that all share a common theme. 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The 9 at 9 on 3MP.
4: Essendon's expected to announce its new coach next week. The club will conduct its final interviews with James Hurd, Mark McVay, Murray Davis and Jamie Graham in coming days. Bombers legend Matthew Lloyd says a decision will be coming soon.
10: Expect that over the weekend or as early as Monday that Essendon will announce their new coach. And I think Mark McVay and James Hurd look to be the two favourites right now.
4: Collingwood great Mick McGowan has likened Josh Fraser to Paul Roos as the Carlton interim weighs up the Blues coaching job. Adelaide will remain on the LIV Golf Tour after the competition secured a lead investor to safeguard its existence until 2030. However, it's not expected to prevent an exodus of star players. That's the latest news and sport.
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11: There's another crash in Campbellfield on Mahoney's Road westbound at the Hume Highway with two lanes blocked there. Delays on the Monash Freeway due to debris city-bound near Yarra Boulevard with delays back to High Street and a travel time of 48 minutes from the East Link to Punt Road. And reports of an incident in St Kilda on Hothin Street at Dandenong Road. Traffic delays in both directions. Use West Free Street instead. Only at RMIT Open Day can you know the vibe is right. Brunswick and City open days are this Sunday. Visit the website to register. Crycost 00122A RTO 3046. I'm Ashley and that's your latest traffic on 3MP.
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2: 3MP weather.
4: A cloudy day ahead with early fog and possible showers, a top of 16 degrees. Tomorrow, the chance of showers, 17. On Saturday, a shower or two, 17. And Sunday, rain and windy, 15 degrees. Monday, there'll be showers, 15. And on Tuesday, showers increasing a top of 15 degrees. On the bay's northwesterlies at 10 knots, waves below a metre. Currently, it's 9 degrees.
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Listen to the music, the Doobies. 8:09. Welcome to the show. Thursday, Dave Ferguson here. Before 9 this morning, Craig Willis is here with his footy tips, thanks to Peninsula Kubota. You know, this year's myth gets going today. The Melbourne International Film Festival. Tonight, an opening gala screening of the Australian premiere of the movie Wicker that stars Peter Dinklage, Olivia Colman and Elizabeth Debicki. Wicker looks good. You can find out more about the Melbourne International Film Festival at 3MP's Community Diary at 3mp.com.au.

Melbourne and the Peninsula's Best Music 3MP, Crowded House. Concerns this morning for singer Barry Manilow, who's had to cancel a concert in the US at the last minute before he was due to take to the stage. 83-year-old announced on X the show would be rescheduled due to unforeseen circumstances. No reason given for the cancellation. It comes just months after Manilow had to reshuffle a few shows to focus on his health. We hope he's okay. Cloudy, medium chance of showers most likely tonight. 16 the city, Peninsula 15, 16 for Geelong. Reckon a relaxing soak at Peninsula Hot Springs would help soothe away the stress? Peninsula Hot Springs has become one of the Peninsula's favourite wellness retreats. You can find out more at our community diary, 3mp.com.au. 17 past 8.

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2: There's been another crash in Campbellfield on Mahoney's Road westbound at the Hume Highway with two lanes blocked. Delays due to debris on the Monash Freeway citybound near Yarra Boulevard. Delays are back to High Street with a travel time of 48 minutes from East Link to Punt Road. A collision in St Kilda on Hotham Street at Dandenong Road with delays in both directions. Use Orong Road instead. And the Westgate Freeway has delays citybound from Prince's Freeway to the Balti Bridge. 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And that's your latest traffic on 3MP.
0: 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Melbourne and the Peninsula's best start to the day.
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0: 3MP Breakfast, you're the voice, John Farnham. What a voice, David Armstrong has. One of the most identifiable voices in radio news here in Melbourne. David, coming up in just a moment with 3MP's 8:30 News, Sport, Weather, and we'll check traffic too. 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
12: 10 degrees in Melbourne, possible showers atop today, 16 at 8:30. Good morning. I'm David Armstrong. A concussion campaigner has accused the AFL of breaching its duty of care. Whistleblowers at a Victorian AFL club have told the Herald Sun their team struck a secret deal requiring a player who has suffered multiple concussions to assume all legal responsibility for any further on-field brain trauma. The league did not respond to questions about when it learnt about the agreement or it was aware of any others. Peter Jess telling 3AW Breakfast it's a risk the players should not be faced with.
13: It's an awfully cynical move by the AFL to blame shift. The fact is this is that what we've got to acknowledge that the environment that this player is going into is dangerous.
12: Police are investigating a crash at Roxburgh Park last night. It's claimed the life of a 13-year-old boy. The teen was hit by a car on Somerton Road. Paramedics could not save him. The driver and passenger in that car weren't injured, and they stopped at the scene to assist police. New analysis shows 9 in 10 new parents got behind the wheel while fatigued over the past month. The Monash University study found participants were sleeping just 6 hours per night on average, the majority experiencing tired eyes and increased blinking when driving. Associate Professor Jean Coppel says postnatal care should include advice about the risks of fatigue driving.
8: Where possible, and I know it's not always possible, we would encourage parents to delay non-essential trip or to share the driving or to travel when they're most alert on that beforehand.
12: Official data reveals Climate Change Minister Chris Bowen slugged taxpayers more than $345,000 flying around the world to promote net zero. He spent an average of $7,500 a day, a total of 46 days abroad. A case has hit the Supreme Court claiming a man was held as a slave on a farm in the state's northwest for more than 3 years. His identity was stolen and used to run a dodgy fruit-picking racket. The man worked on a property at Swan Hill. His passport and personal details were used to open a bank account and register a fake labour hire company. In finance, the dollar, 70.59 US.
1: More of Melbourne and the Peninsula's best music is on the way, straight after the latest weather on 3MP. But now, it's sport.
12: Gianni Infantino has sincerely apologised for errors made, but will stay on as FIFA president. The 56-year-old's come under fire after attempting to convince member associations to back the creation of a commercial company that would have controlled the rights to the governing body's major soccer tournaments. That's the latest news and sport.
11: Peninsula Curtains and Blinds, the Peninsula's number one choice for curtains, blinds, shutters and awnings. 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
14: I'm Sarah Taylor. Police have charged a man after an alleged assault in Mornington on Tuesday afternoon that's left a 41-year-old man with critical injuries. Police have arrested a 35-year-old man and charged him with a string of offences, including committing an indictable offence while on bail. He's been remanded in custody. Kingston Council estimates its ratepayers are paying for nearly $7 million in responsibilities passed on to councils by the state government. The most significant current cost shifting identified is the erosion of funding arrangements for Kingston's libraries, estimated to be more than $2.7 million. And Mornington Peninsula Shire Mayor Stephen Batty is calling on golfers, local businesses and residents to get behind the Merrill Charity Golf Day on October 26. All funds raised will be donated to community support centres in Rosebud, Mornington and Hastings to help people experiencing homelessness across the peninsula. And that's the latest Bayside News on 3MP.
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15: There's been a crash in Campbellfield on Mahoney's Road westbound at the Hume Highway with two lanes blocked there, and a crash in St Kilda on Hotham Street at Alma Road. Contraflow is in place. Delays in both directions. Use Orong Road instead. The Hume Freeway is slowly building citybound from O'Hearn's Road past Cooper Street. The Calder Freeway delays citybound from Sunshine Avenue to Green Gully Road, and the Western Freeway building citybound from Leakes Road to Hopkins Road. If you see anything on the roads, 1300 595 937. Ferguson Players Bakehouse is celebrating 25 years of yum. 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That's the latest traffic on 3MP.
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1: 3MP weather.
12: A cloudy day ahead with early fog and possible showers, a top of 16 degrees. Tomorrow, the chance of showers, 17. On Saturday, a shower or two, 17. And Sunday, rain and windy, 15 degrees. Monday, there'll be showers, 15. And on Tuesday, showers increasing, a top of 15 degrees. On the bay's northwesterlies at 10 knots, waves below a metre,
16: Currently, it's 9 degrees.
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Melbourne and the Peninsula's best music, 3MP and Fleetwood Mac. 21 to 9, for the last two mornings in a row, we've featured nine songs with stage name artists in our 9 at 9. That is, artists with names they've chosen to perform under, which differ from their birth names. Stage name artists. Doing the same theme for two consecutive days took many quite by surprise. Surely we won't go back for a third bite at the cherry this morning. Join me straight after nine to see what happens in today's 9 at 9, 3MP.

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0: All those finals are beginning to take shape now, along with the race for those wild card spots, which is well and truly on. As we head into round 22 this morning, we welcome Craig Willis back to select his likely winners for us this weekend. Good morning, Craig.
2: Good morning, Ferg. We'll get Albert Einstein to explain the wild card round of footy to us one day. 6 from 9 last week. Where was my faith in Carlton playing the Lions? But a good round for a couple of teams, including Richmond and indeed the GWS Giants.
0: All right, tonight at Marvel, Western Bulldogs versus North Melbourne.
2: The Bulldogs should win over North, who haven't been disgraced this year under Alistair Clarkson. I hope he stays with the Kangaroos, but the Dogs to win.
0: Then tomorrow at the Gabba, Brisbane Lions, Hawthorn.
2: Well, another pre-finals match, isn't it? Which could well be repeated in coming weeks. Sam Mitchell has re-signed with the Hawks, but can the Lions rebound? At home, they should. Brisbane to win.
0: Saturday at the MCG, Melbourne, Fremantle.
2: Another pre-finals matchup. Fremantle using this match as perhaps a dress rehearsal for the coming weeks and maybe that last weekend in September. The Demons scraped home last week against the Suns. Actually, watched most of that game. And I think the Dockers will continue, though, with their winning ways.
0: And at the SCG, Sydney, Port Adelaide.
2: This is easy. Swans at home. Too hard for Port to win at the SCG. Sydney by a mile.
0: Saturday, it's a twilight affair at GMHBA in Geelong. Geelong versus Essendon.
2: Well, the Bombers got thumped by the Crows at Marvel last Sunday. It's hard to see the Cats losing at home. Geelong to try and Ferg.
0: And then Saturday night in Adelaide, Adelaide Crows, Richmond.
2: Yeah, Adelaide at home. The Tigers, who are riding the crest of a slump after winning last week, sadly for them, I can't see them going two in a row, the Crows.
0: Sunday, it's at Manuka Oval in Canberra between GWS Giants and the Gold Coast Suns.
2: In the shadows of the Brindabella Rangers, a match of little consequence in the overall scheme of things, with 12th versus 14th. But GWS should win at Manuka Oval.
0: And in Perth, West Coast Eagles versus Collingwood.
2: The Pies travel to the west. They should account for the Eagles, but anything could happen over there. Collingwood need to lift if they want to have another crack. The Pies to win.
0: And at Marvel, St Kilda versus Carlton.
2: An intriguing contest here, and only an idiot would tip against the Blues. Carlton to win. Saints have lost a couple, including Jack Silvani through injury, as we know. I'm going to say it, Ferg. Go Blues.
0: Well, there's even talk that Silvani may be selected, so we will see.
2: We'll see what happens. Exactly. Who knows in this business?
0: Have you got any little tidbits for us, Craig?
2: Well, look, you do have to be a mathematical genius to work out this wild card thing that they've introduced. A lot of people are very sceptical about it. A lot of people don't like change. You know, we had the McIntyre system, which came in to the finals years ago now, sorting out, you know, the last round of the footy and then who played who in the final series, which works very well. But the wild card, I think a lot of people are a bit confused by it, including my good self.
0: Yes, I think many of us are reserving our decision until, you know, we see how it plays out to see whether we actually like it or not.
2: Now, Ferg, did you get a letter from the AFL about, you know, resting before the finals? Because I know that you give 110% every morning on 3MP. I don't want you slackening off in any way, shape or form.
0: Yeah, you can be sure I'll take that advice on board. Thanks, Craig.
2: Good on you, Ferg.
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0: Melbourne traffic.
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2: There's been a crash in Campbell Field on Marnie's Road westbound at the Hume Highway with two lanes blocked. Reports of an incident on the Ring Road Altona bound before Boundary Road. A collision in St Kilda on Hotham Street at Alma Road. Contra flow is in place there with delays in both directions. Use Orong Road instead. And a prang in Dandenong South on the Dandenong Bypass outbound at Hammond Road. The right-hand lane is blocked with delays back to Perry Road. Take Cheltenham Road instead. 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And I'm Ashley, that's your latest traffic on 3MP.
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0: on the Peninsula's Best Music 3MP. Aretha, Respect is something I might have lost with today's impossible question. I don't know. Which was this. What stroke do caterpillars prefer when they're in the pool early swimming laps of a morning? What stroke do caterpillars prefer? They prefer butterfly. Butterfly is the stroke for caterpillars. We will have another impossible question tomorrow morning on the show. Our 9 o'clock news, sport, weather and traffic coming up next. And then do we go for three in a row stage name artists, nines at nine, or something else entirely?
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3: 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You got it. 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
4: 11 degrees in Melbourne, possible showers at top today, 16. It's 9 o'clock. Good morning. I'm David Armstrong. A man who was attacked by a gang of youths in Sunshine on Saturday has died in hospital. The 60-year-old man sustained critical injuries after he was set upon by thugs when he came to the aid of a shop worker who was involved in a scuffle with youths trying to steal items from the store. Three boys, 12, 13 and 15 years of age, and two 14-year-old girls have been charged with affray, violent disorder and intentionally causing serious injury. Police will now upgrade those charges following the victim's death. Van Viet Trong, who owned an Asian grocery store, being hailed a hero. Person's been injured at Ballarat Gold Mine after an LPG tank exploded. The worker who was up on scaffolding when it occurred just before 7:30 this morning was treated by paramedics. A fire investigator is being sent to the scene. Students are defending their right to walk out of schools and protest against Pauline Hanson. They'll gather at the State Library next Thursday afternoon. Jules Apula is one of the organisers. She's told Tom Elliott she objects to Pauline Hanson being normalised.
5: Platformed at the National Press Club, getting the spotlight special by 7 News, being flown around all over the world by Gina Rinehart, to Mar-a-Lago, to meet with Donald Trump. These are big things in politics, things that she's being offered by the ruling class.
4: But One Nation leader Pauline Hanson says teachers are driving the protest.
6: If they're walking out because of Pauline Hanson, then I blame the educational system and the teachers. This has been going on for years. Teachers that are so left-leaning, so full of hate, have been teaching about One Nation for years that we are racist, and they've been negative in their attitudes towards myself and the party.
4: New figures show Melbourne remains the nation's office vacancy capital despite shopfront occupancy hitting a 5-year high. Kath Evans is Executive Director of the Property Council.
7: It's a different measure to office occupancy. Yes. We've got the highest vacancy rate in the country. We've had some marginal improvement, very slight, but it still remains very problematic.
4: There's enough empty offices to accommodate more than 83,000 workers. One in five offices in the city empty, and it's prompted calls for a rethink on work from home. More than one in three people are buying less meat and protein due to cost of living pressures. Research from MyFitnessPal found 75% of people are consuming less than 50 grams of protein a day. And fibre intake is also a challenge. Only 33% of Australians reporting they are meeting the recommended daily intake. In finance, our dollar, 70.59 US.
8: For what's happening around Melbourne and the peninsula, go to 3mp.com.au. You can even submit your own community event for free publicity.
4: Josh Fraser has been likened to Sydney Premiership winner Paul Roos, the Carlton interim coach, to make a call in the next week if he will apply for the vacant Blues coaching job. Collingwood Premiership winner Mick McGuan telling Sports Today, Fraser has found a way to unite the entire playing list.
9: Josh Fraser's got this temperament to sit down and have similar conversations to revered players, but also young players, and he doesn't change his temperament. You see him in the coaching box. He's a bit like a younger version of a Paul Roos in a way. And Paul Roos had that temperament that was sort of relaxed. And maybe that's just allowing the players to play free.
4: Essendon's into its final days of interviews for its next coach, James Hurd. Mark McVeigh, Murray Davis and Jamie Graham all in the race after Dean Solomon pulled out. And the NRL is reportedly closing in on buying an aircraft following its record-breaking TV deal. That's the latest news and sport.
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0: There's been a crash on the Ring Road Altona bound before Boundary Road with two left-hand lanes closed, speeds at 40Ks and delays back past the Deer Park bypass. An incident in Dandenong South on the Dandenong bypass outbound at Hammond Road. The right-hand lane is blocked with delays back to Perry Road. Take Cheltenham Road instead. Reports of a prang in Wollert on Epping Road city bound at Bridge Inn Road and delays on the CityLink inbound due to merging with a travel time of 16 minutes from the Balti Bridge to Kingsway. Only at RMIT Open Day can you know the vibe is right. Brunswick and City Open Days are this Sunday. Visit the website to register. Crycos 00122A RTO 3046. And that's your latest traffic on 3MP.
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2: 3MP weather.
4: A cloudy day with possible showers and a top of 16 degrees. There'll be the chance of showers tomorrow, 17. On Saturday, a shower or two, 17. Sunday, rain becoming windy, 15 degrees. On Monday, there'll be showers, 15. And Tuesday, those showers increasing, a top of 15 degrees. On the bays, northwesterlies, 10 knots, increasing later. Waves below a metre, and currently it's 11 degrees.
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10: Welcome to today's 9. Dave Ferguson here. Yesterday, suddenly, this guy turned 79. Melbourne's angry was born Gary Anderson, but I promise we're not doing another stage name artist's 9 at 9 again. No, not today. Today, it's something else entirely different. What's connecting these nine? That's up to you. 3MP.

Three Appease Nine at Nine for sharmaclodge.com.au. And as we continue with the fourth of today's nine, I can imagine Rob of Dandenong just reaching across to turn 3MP up a little bit louder right now. Wendy Matthews is one of his favourites. The group Absent Friends on 3MP.

Melbourne and the Peninsula's Best Music 3MP, the final two for today's nine, thanks to Sharmac Lodge, offering short-term respite care exclusively to adults with disability or illness. Axiom on 3MP.

0: AMP's 9 at 9. We really brought our A game this morning for today, didn't we? A named artists. America, Axiom, ABC, Air Supply, Adrian Gervitz, Absent Friends, Andy Gibb, ABBA, and Angry Anderson. Cheryl of Noble Park back at number one this morning. Well done, Cheryl. Jeff of Corinthep second. Dan of Caulfield third. A named artists this morning. Thank you, Sharmac Lodge. 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Today, cloudy, a medium chance of showers most likely tonight. 16 the city, Peninsula 15, Geelong 16, possible showers 17 tomorrow. Coming up next, the 3 degrees.
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9: G'day there. Brake lights in the Mornington Peninsula Freeway southbound around Thompson Road due to works, but clear Melbourne bound all the way to the Dingley Bypass. A crash in Dandenong South on the Dandenong Bypass heading eastbound or outbound away from town at Hammond Road. The right-hand lane blocked and delays back to Perry Road, giving a miss and take Cheltenham Road. A crash to the Ring Road Altona bound before Boundary Road. If you see anything on the roads, 1300 595 937. 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I'm Andy, and that's the latest traffic on 3MP.

0: Melbourne and the Peninsula's best music 3MP, Joan Armour Trading. You got it. A salute to Roy Orbison is coming live to Frankston Arts Centre Friday the 21st. John Steffen told me how he attracted the attention of the Roy Orbison family in the first place.
1: I was living in the US for about 20 years, and probably halfway through that time, I was invited to the Grand Ole Opry to sing with Vince Gill.
0: Wow, okay.
1: And Vince knew the Orbison family really well, and he didn't tell me. And he invited them just to watch in the wings. So after I finished singing one of my songs, which was Crying at the time, it was a big single for me, they were standing in the wings and embraced me as I walked off.
0: How beautiful. 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The 10 o'clock news, sport and weather coming up, and a fuel price check too.
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